Good evening. You are listening to a new episode of From the Notebook with your host, Rosa Celestream, on WPRB 103.3 Princeton. It's another Monday, and we are together for the next 3 hours from 8 to 11 p.m. And I'm excited to share a very fun journey, hopefully 3 hours of all sorts of musical transgressions to forget of the silly things that may or may not have occurred in the last few weeks. The first track you heard was High Rise's Whirl off of a live 96 recording featuring some incredible drumming and some insane solos courtesy of Munihiro Narita. I've actually been recording, or rather, returning to this recording the last few weeks in particular, because there's something so vibrant and chaotic about the way the instruments sound on these versions of the tracks. So, if you enjoyed that, then we have in store for you even more musical, chaotic atmospheres of all sorts. Of course, you can always follow along on WPRB.com. Come say hello on the chat, and you can tell us what new reflections you've been drumming up in this wonderful summer haze.

So for this first hour, we're going to play around a little bit more than what we've used to in the last few months. I know we've been on a Zool splurge, and we've been playing all sorts of FM progressive rock. We're going to do that, but we're also going to find ways to incorporate even more genres. So for this first hour, expect many songs, expect long diversions into some beautiful kaleidoscopic landscapes, and I promise that there will be something for each and every one of you. So without further ado, let's get this show started. 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

journey in Satchitananda. Was written in honor of Swami Satchitananda, a dear friend and spiritual guide. During 1970, the winter of 1970 and going into 71, I traveled to India and Ceylon and visited many of the Indian cities and passed through the territory of where Pranishad Ashish were born. We also traveled to the Himalaya Mountains and visited Rishikesh and bathed in the Ganges River. So I'd like to play that piece for you now.

プラハ。昔々私はプラハに住むガラス職人。その頃私はライナー・マリア・リルケと呼ばれていた。

You're listening to From the Notebook with your host, Rosa Celestream, on WPRP 103.3 Princeton. I'm here to quickly recap the last hour or so of music. And as I am accompanied by this wonderful piece by Virtual Dream Plus in the background, I encourage all you listeners to please go to WPRB.com. That way you can see our playlist. And if you are so inclined, after you peruse, really spend your time with each of these tracks and the labels and all other nuggets of information, you can say hello in our lovely listeners chat. Now, in this first hour, I had promised very kaleidoscopic and ambitious mix of genres, just to sort of shake up the routine from the last month or so. And especially when we have that very unhealthy air that circulates and the haze seems to settle and push her dreams into ever more bizarre frontiers. I feel like my mind jumps around a lot between all sorts of crazy solos, crazy sounds. So I hope to, in some way, recreate for all of you something akin to those experiences. Now, at the very start of this segment here at 8:15, I played Alice Coltrane's Journey in Sachindananda, the first track off of a Live at the Berklee Community Theater performance from 1972, featuring some wonderfully dense and psychedelic improvisations well into our deep soul. As you heard her at the start of that recording, that epic organ sound and the interplay with the sarod and the tabla and tamburo was all inspired by her stay in India and her interactions with Hindustani classical music. Believe it or not, that was just a portion of that track. And I think that's somewhat the case for a lot of these pieces here. So you can always, throughout the week, enjoy them to your heart's content. And this album, I definitely recommend. We then had a group called Uruk, with a long piece called The Cascade of Chaos off of a 2025 album called Hongnyu. They are a very wonderful fusion group, combining aspects of Korean folk music and classical music with, I guess, Western

We had the muffins. The delectable group in the United States who performed some of the more creative avant-prog rock and opposition music from the 70s to early 80s. This was a record I hadn't played before called Open City, and you heard the track called Not Alone. We then had Miguel Abuelo y Nada with Tirando Piedras al Río, and that was a very wonderful discovery because it features some wonderful, heavy, psychedelic rock with some folkier aspects, as you can hear, courtesy of the cello. But I wanted to highlight Daniel Svara on electric guitar. And we had some other great guitarists thereafter. For instance, we had San Hedolin, a crazy supergroup of sorts featuring Keishi Haino, Tatsuya Yoshida on drums, and Mitsuro Nasuno. And to quickly recap here, we had a new group that I have found out about, Lefty Fish. Wonderful name. Even better album called Hello Kitties Spring. And that was released in 2018. They remind me of some Melt Banana, that wonderful group. And I will be exploring their records in the coming weeks to share with all of you. I do want to highlight one piece here, Je Dieu by Maurice Ravel. That was a composition here. Classical music, impressionistic music more specifically. Originally composed in 1901, this was performed by Marcel Mayer. And I think it went well with some of the gamelan that we heard courtesy of the Japanese Court Gamelan Volume 2 compilation here. Now we're halfway through, so why don't we play more music? We have so many tracks to still get to, and I promise that this next hour is going to be a fun one. So let's carry on here, drawing from the wonderful summer inspirations, and join along on this journey into who knows where. You're listening to From the Notebook with Rosa Zilla's Stream on WPRB 103.3 Princeton.

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I hope your ears are still intact after an unintentionally abrasive and perhaps slightly louder than originally expected last 15 minutes or so. But you know, sometimes I always say our ears need to be trained and they need to be buffeted by all sorts of pleasant and varied sound waves. So think of the industrial techno and all those little bits of harsh noise as fleeting reminders of the ways in which, you know, our brains can be scrambled for good. Now, before I recap very quickly the tracks that I played in the last set, I encourage our listeners to please go to WPRB.com, click on our playlist, and you can see all the tracks that I played. I think there were just around 14 or so. You can also see on our main page a post by our executive director, Mike Lupica, of WPRB in search of our new home. We are quickly approaching the very end of the program, so wanted to highlight these songs in particular. We had Milton Nascimento and Lo Borges with Paisagem da Janela, released in 1930, played at 1934 off of the album Club de Esquina. We had Cy Simon with some stereo Burmese pop music that of course led into a piece by Barry Adamson, Something Wicked This Way Comes, off of the record Oedipus Schmedipus, but of course also known for its iconic use in David Lynch's Lost Highway. There was a very wonderful piece of quirky rock in opposition Alan Prague from a group called Eldritch Scales the Rude Staircase. Wonderful country inflections there on the track called In the Silo, and a wonderfully extended piece of post-rock courtesy of Abordaco called Scorching Clouds. And for this last little cycle, we had The Body and Disfig, the latter wonderful vocalist performing here on a track called Kois of Ka. We had Apollo Bitrate, whose songs just get ever more zany as they go through their records. That was off the record called Space Hut. And we had Stargirl, Prurient, and Converter wrapping things up here with all sorts of dissonant industrial and power noise. Hope you've enjoyed the very frequent turns throughout the last few hours. We still have one little piece of the journey to still get to. We're going to play a couple of tracks here. Some wonderful singer-songwriters that I always enjoy, especially in the wee hours of summertime.
and we'll wrap things up accordingly. You're listening to From the Notebook with Rosa Celestream. I'll be just around the corner, so don't go anywhere.

You've been listening to From the Notebook with Rosa Celestine on WPRB 103.3 Princeton. Thanks so much for staying tuned in these last 3 hours. Up next, you have 1-800-LOVE-MUSIC. I shall be here next Monday on wherever the radio waves beckon. But until then, stay blessed, have a wonderful week, and I'll see you very shortly.

0: What about a blues in W, baby? In the key of W. W. W. Johnny Burt, you stupid. W. W, baby.
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This is Sarah on the mic right now, and you're listening to 1-800-LOVE-MUSIC. That's right, it's music for lovers, music for loving, and music I'm sure you'll love. On this beautiful, warm Monday night, I hope that you're winding down, getting comfortable, enjoying your evening, because we're in for 2 hours of sonic adventure, fun, and delight. Thank you to DJ Rosa Solis for an amazing show right before this. And my condolences to everyone who is still mourning the loss yesterday during the World Cup, namely DJ Rosa Solis. But congratulations, you know, to everybody else. Without further ado, let's get back into some music. If you want to know what we've been listening to, go to WPRB.com/chat. And while you're there, leave me a chat. Tell me how you're doing, how your day's going. I'm waiting to talk. Next up, If the Lovin' Ain't Good by Jade.

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1: How do you know I'm real?
2: Yeah.
1: I'm not real. I'm just like you. You don't exist in this society. If you did, your people wouldn't be seeking equal rights. You're not real. If you were, you'd have some status among the nations of the world. So we're both myths. I do not come to you as reality. I come to you as the myth.
3: 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No.

0: Why is it so difficult for so many people to listen? Why do they start talking when there's something to hear? Do they have their ears not on the sides of their heads, but situated inside their mouths, so that when they hear something, their first impulse is to start talking? The situation should be more normal, don't you think? Why don't they keep their mouths shut and their ears open? Are they stupid?
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Thank you so much for sticking with us through some technical difficulties. 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So, you know, we just called the scabs in. But we're back. 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And I will be continuing with our regularly scheduled programming. 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And without further ado, let's get back into it.

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This is 1-800-LOVE-MUSIC. And if you've landed here today, welcome. I'm so glad you're here with us. We'll be here till 1 a.m. playing music for lovers, music for loving, and music I'm sure you'll love. You just heard Coffee Black and Ziggy Waters with their song Come off of the 2022 album Dooney Tunes, one of my favorite albums. If you want to see what else we've been listening to, go ahead to wprb.com/chat, because there we've got all the songs that we've been playing, as well as, you guessed it, a chat. So come and say hello to us and tell us how your day is. What'd you eat for dinner? What are you going to eat for breakfast? What are your darkest, deepest hopes and dreams? Do you think you'll be, where do you think you'll be in 5 years? What assets do you think you can bring to this company? What are the greatest challenges you think that you'll face in this role? Do you have any questions for us today? Come tell us all. And thank you so much for tuning in. It's an absolute pleasure to be here with you today. Let's keep it going. Next up, I'm so excited, is a new release from one of my favorite artists right now, Midnight Jet. She's only got about 4 songs out, so imagine 4 songs and she's my favorite artist. That means you've really got to tune in. Right now we've got it coming right up. It's going to be Till the Morning. Stay listening. This is WPRB.

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This is 1-800 Love Music, and you just heard Vyuta with their song Only Friend. Let's keep it going. Next up, we've got Laura Gold with her song Lesson 1, Affection. So take notes.

Just let your imagination run wild. Let your heart be your guide. In the time you sit around worrying about it and trying to plan a painting, you could have completed a painting already. Let it happen. Let it happen. And I would spend sometimes weeks just working on a picture, drawing it out, getting all the little sketches and stuff. And then I'd go back and spend maybe a month trying to fill in the blocks. And here, we let it happen.

This is 1-800 Love Music on WPRB signing off. Thank you guys to everybody who's been tuning in, whether you've been along for the ride or you showed up 2 minutes ago. It's been an absolute pleasure. It always is a pleasure getting to share music and share the love that music generates, the joy it brings into my own life. It's been an absolute joy this week. And tune in next week, because next week I have a very special birthday show. It's going to be my birthday. I'm turning 103 years old, so come celebrate me at my great old age. And as always, have a fabulous, fabulous night. Take care of yourself. Don't drive too fast. And eat your vegetables. And I'll see you next week.

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1: How do you know I'm real?
2: Yes.
1: I'm not real. I'm just like you. You don't exist in this society. If you did, your people wouldn't be seeking equal rights. You're not real. If you were, you'd have some status among the nations of the world. So we're both myths. I do not come to you as reality. I come to you as the myth.
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0: Why is it so difficult for so many people to listen? Why do they start talking when there's something to hear? Do they have their ears not on the sides of their heads, but situated inside their mouths, so that when they hear something, their first impulse is to start talking? The situation should be more normal, don't you think? Why don't they keep their mouths shut and their ears open? Are they stupid?
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This is Meow Mix. I'm Deirdre. Filling in for you this night. Through the hypercrystal view. We just wrapped up a set called A Private Kind of Place. Those are all the places I know. Hope everyone is keeping safe out there. Even under a mask on the way here, I felt my throat getting scratchy just in the car. AC off, the whole deal. And one of our listeners let us know that just now, unless it's been extended, there was a tornado warning in Burlington County and parts of Ocean County as well. So hope you've been keeping safe. It's not exactly alert just after it has ended. It seems to have been downgraded, though, to a severe thunderstorm warning. So nonetheless, keep inside if you can, if you are in the affected area. As for our show, we began with the American Standard Company, who I must only presume made toilets, who commissioned this song, My Bathroom is a Private Kind of Place, full of creams, dreams. And it comes from the Annoying Music Show CD with host Jim Nader, which came out in 1999. You might notice on the playlist, I've tried to add a new feature to my playlist called Info, which is hyperlinked, and it'll take you usually to a Discogs page or the next best place for the album information if you click on it to enhance your playlisting experience. 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We heard at 8:05 from Rinsen Okazaki, we heard Eros from the album Furano from the year prior, 1998. That American Standard piece was from decades prior, just released in 99, probably from the 50s.

0: Bongo, we heard Dandu Kojo, Morio Agata with A Media Luz, from a tango album, rare effort from him, who is a folk hero in the 60s, 70s onward in Japan. That was El Jaguar del Bandoneon, was the album. Yasumi no Kuni, adding to the whistling with Union Strip from Land of Holidays, they're self-titled. From 72. Pungo with Bright Red from the album Waltz, and what was a set full of tangos and waltzes. And an unknown artist after that from something called Seaside Venus 5 from 1991. And then behind us was Moog Indigo by Frank David Selection. That is where we're at. You're listening to WPRB. Now that that set's gone, this next one is set in the Night of Fear. We'll call this set Sounds of Paranoia. And it begins with Alan Jefferson, who has just plane wrecked and is taking stock of things. Enjoy.
1: I awoke to strange noises echoing in the black night. My hazy eyes found it difficult to focus on the smoldering plane wreckage scattered all around me. The air was thick in smoke and made breathing uneasy. Miraculously, I had been thrown clear in the crash, suffering only minor injuries. Others were not so fortunate, though, as amongst the dead was my co-pilot and close friend, Saville. Of the 75 passengers and 5 crew members, only 15 survived the crash. Some so seriously injured that they would be lucky to survive the long, cold night ahead.

0: Amazonas, near Manaus, full of piranhas. 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
1: And then he opened the green curtain made of fleshy leaves.

Raising a fuss, service, no credit, it's just a regular, it was raising a fuss, service.

Gotta get out of here. Somewhere to be free. Gotta get clear of here. Won't you please help me? Won't you please help me? The money's okay for the things you've made it because if you've made it in time. So now you're bad for the things you've had and drug your men down the line. Gotta get out of here. Somewhere to be free. Gotta get clear of here. Won't you please help me? Help me. The male disease that brings you knees and you want to release from this death. The angel that flies in the ladder and dies and whispers that lies in your breath. The army that kills and the junkies on pills and the bailiffs who fills you to see. Eating away to you night and day with the things that they say has to be. When it's okay with the things you've made and the bills you've laid out in time. It's all going bad, all the things you've had and strive for a bend in line. Gotta get out of here. Gotta get out. Gotta get out of here. What's it about?

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Mm-hmm.

Thank you.

Love. Вообще, мистер, мыши моды. Итак,

All right. You are listening to WPRB in Princeton. Keeping a low profile beneath the smog, the soot, and bringing you a set there exclusively by artists who have suffered too much smoke inhalation in their lives. So, the longer we linger, we can begin to understand what they had to say a little better and better. Anyway, you're listening to Meow Mix. I'm Deirdre filling in and enjoying being with you all and subbing. So much so that I'm going to be doing this at minimum 6 more times this summer. If you are at the computer by your phone and have been following along with the playlist or want to, you can access that through WPRB.com. And then at the show header, I listed all of the subslots that I have accepted as of now through the end of the summer. Next time you can find me is next Friday. Actually, that's 2 Fridays from now. Last day of July, filling in for Dan Rucha. And tomorrow is an octopus. And then Thursday, 10 a.m. to noon, through all of August, I will be taking over as the DJ of that slot, as the DJ AK is not available through the month of August. So I will have a regular show that month. We're listening right now to Teacher Funum. Well, they managed to get one vowel in there. The song is QU-F-CH from an Australian release called Ecosystems Volume 1. Before it, you heard from Zinsei from Japan. Sounded Croatian or something. That was P1 from their EP Fascination. Before that, we had a bit of a, not a soup, a smog, I guess, in which multiple tracks were playing. The overarching vocal track was by Rhys Williams. That was part of the Sonance project from 1977. And then the latter track behind it that eventually stormed off on its own was Cowboy by Units, a group from San Francisco in the start of the 80s. They had a record called Digital Stimulation. Popular among fans of that genre. I remember KPC, who is back on the airwaves with us this summer, being into that record way back when. We heard Signbrain before that, also going on with the Sonance project. We heard Sitting on a Plastic Chair. Before that, Yasuo Sugibayashi, who is at other times known as the Mask of the Imperial Family. All of his tracks are untitled, always. This was from the release Yasuo off Mimic Records. Years on Earth with Metal Disease before that, from their cassette. Alicia Cosmos with Depassement from Exclusivo. A couple albums before that that I feel like anticipated the way punk would sound in the 2010s. Well, this track is from the 2010s, but the previous two, certainly. We heard Hauntissimo from Hong Kong with Social Anxiety Disorder. It's from 2017. KGB before that, from the late 90s, a cassette called Sounds of Paranoia. We heard Everything is Reversed. You, that's Y-U, yes, you, with Huxley's tune. They were active in Texas in the mid-80s, sounding very egg-punky. Dare I say that term? Alessandro Alessandroni with Color Industry from a library release called Light and Heavy Industry, which is very heavy all the way through. We heard from Yellow, Great Mission from You Gotta Say Yes to Another Excess, which I played recently, but it went so well with that Ellen Jefferson piece that I had to dip back in.
that Alan Jefferson piece was called Night of Fear. It was from a long synth opera play, what have you, made in his basement called Galactic Nightmare. And that's where we're at. That was the Night of Fear. Glad you made it through. All right, before we get to what's going to be my favorite half of the show that I hope you'll stick around for, going till 11 tonight, this is going to be our Aqua Boogie section because we are starting off with a track by Aqua Boogie called Little Star, and it's going to be a little dancey. I was just in Canada, and we all know Canada is the place of reggae, dub, and dancehall. Source, it came to me in a dream. All right, you're listening to WPRB. Stay tuned.

0: hell could that be?
1: Well, hello. This is a big surprise.
2: Hi. I'm not disturbing you, am I?
1: No, you're not. Come on in. You look absolutely gorgeous.
2: Oh, thank you. I just had a really bad day at work today, you know, and I thought, well, why not go and see Lee? So, here I am.
1: Yep, here you are. Come on, sit down.

0: Sure, I got champagne. Sit right there. I'll be right back. There you go. One glass of champagne for a very beautiful lady.
1: Well, thank you.
0: Well, I'm really glad you're here. I didn't expect to be with anyone tonight.

constantly changing their shared song in little ways. Every week, the song gets a few new touches, and after a few years, the old song has been entirely replaced, and everyone has seen a new song. Here's a song recorded 5 years after.

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And with that said, it's time to move into our second half of the show tonight. So it was a short, but I think we made it count, set there of Aqua Boogies. I have to save some of those tracks for another day. But we need to delve deeper. That set began with Little Star. It's by a New Zealand group called Aqua Boogie from 2001, when stars still twinkled. After that, we heard from Now, Smooth Talkin'. That was from 1988, off Done for Money Records. Not that we didn't already know that. That was followed by Beat'em, Beat'em Sound. There Is No Question. Found that off Bandcamp from an EP called The Lost Tapes that came out last year. You can click the info hyperlink on the playlist under their name to find that Bandcamp link, learn more. After that, we heard from Earth Trance Interlude, Dump Truck. Since we're all in the dump, that was an unreleased track from a group that was active in the San Francisco and Berkeley dance scene around Y2K. And then we heard from The Whale Song, San Francisco hip-hop group, who had a release in 2007 come out in Japan called Seesaw. And I forget if I said it already, but that was The Whale Song by Private School. Eric Cunningham and Chris Lang with Seventh Heaven got us over into our break, and we're listening now to Transformation of Suspending Balls 2. It's by Propeller Island. And we're going to be headed not to Propeller Island, but Flower Pot Island, which is a place I visited up offshore of Tobermory, which is a place in Ontario. If you were to leave from Toronto and go due north, as far as you can go, you would be siphoned into a peninsula that turns into a tip. And there's a town there called Tobermory. It hugs Lake Huron and the Georgian Bay. And once a fishing town, it became home to many, many shipwrecks very close to shore. And since the water is very clear, some of them are just 2-3 feet under the water. And you can swim to them. Until very recently, you could go inside if you wanted, but they decided the bubbles from your breathing would erode the shipwrecks over time. So, in lieu of that experience, we're going to be visiting a ship called the Sweepstakes. And over the set, delving deeper and deeper underwater to the ocean's bottom. With that in mind, stay tuned. It's WPRB Princeton.

Siempre.

Okay. It's about 10:30. And I hope out there that the cloud is slowly lifting. But our windows are shuttered, and I have not checked. So we'll have to look to your local guidelines on that one. But at least sonically, we are moving along the channel up out of the ocean's floor and over to an island where we will find a cassette that I've been excited to get to called Evening Toad Songs by Captain Thirlama Ram Nuryo and other friends. That last set was our reconstruction of the Sweepstakes, a ship that went down just outside the town Tobermory in Ontario. And

AIM soundtrack to a game called Another Mind from the late 90s. We heard the track Mind Therapy, but it's a game where you control through dialogue a girl who wakes up from a bad accident. And I've not played it, but there is alternate endings, and you are encouraging her to do things. Perhaps crimes. And I don't know. You are occupying a space in her mind, another consciousness, and feel somehow akin to diving down to a shipwreck, wondering about the people there and if you could have made things different amid that tragedy. Yoshihiro Hano with Variation of Platform was what followed. We heard the album Radical Fashion. Laszlo Hordo Bagyi, my best pronunciation. Check the playlist for spelling. Harmologics was the piece. He had a long career blending different instrumentation into his fourth world view. It's from a record called Trans Replica Meccano from 1989. Joel Tamek with Salong with from the album In Costs out of Estonia, decade back. Years on Earth with Dreams Carry from The Structure of Chance. Thomas Dietelm Band with SNEU from the album Penguin in Love. Brain Damage with Idolatry, Fascism is Rising Again. Also from Switzerland, a record called Inventory. We heard a Hungarian cymbalum solo, which supposedly came off this 78 that was produced sometime in the 1910s. Hence the thick, thick static and wear that you could hear in that. So, by Simon Carolee, and somehow sounded the most submerged, perhaps, of all those things that we played. Forza Maior with Kubos from the album Mort Lilas that came out this year off Perf in Portugal. T. Garone and E. Woodall with I Found Your Brain. Then there was a track that I have not been able to update yet, called Here I Come. That was by Silent Windfall, and we're listening now to Justine Bradley. This is Soulscape. It's going to lead us on into our last set. This is WPRB. Stay tuned. Be here till 11.

Okay. It was a foreshortened trip to Flower Pot Island, which is how all trips to Flower Pot Island are, as you can only access it by ferry and get a 1 to 2 hour slot. So that was our sojourn, and it began with Justine Bradley. We heard song lines from her 2002 release, Soulscape, which is very, very different from her only other release prior, which is more of like a jazz funk thing, if you can believe it. Maurizio Passaggio was to follow with Polaris from the album Sonorities. We then heard from a couple albums that, if you can find them, you should listen to in full at night sometime, perhaps driving or doing other activities. Mark Bradley with Dream Root from a compilation called Lucid Driving is the one. Maybe do that one while driving. That was a cassette from 2011 off Dream Root Recordings. Features many artists. And then I wish I could have more time for you with Captain Therlama Rom Nurio and his Evening Toad Songs. We just had to settle for Moonrise over Toadscapes, an album which does not feature any toads, at least that the eye can see. And I'll have to play more from that in the upcoming subslots I'm doing, which are listed up at the playlist header, which you can access at playlist.wprb.com if you'd like to hear more toad songs. Tim Stebbing with Time Like Night, and then we finished out with Albert Allen Owen and For All the Alices. That's about it for me. You're back to your regularly scheduled programming in just a minute. Stay tuned.

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2: Where,
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0: 10 years ago, on the night of October 31st, a small
1: New Jersey
0: town fell victim to an escaped killer. Under the cover of darkness, he carried out the most horrifying mass murder on record. 16 people in cold blood. Ever since that night, no one has forgotten his name. And Halloween has never been the same.
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Ladies, gentlemen, and all genders between and beyond, let me just tell you, with absolute confidence, he is risen. And by that, I actually mean that, yes, once again, I have dragged my keister out of bed and come to Princeton, New Jersey, very early in the morning for this damnable business of spinning up 3 hours of freeform radio for you and you and you and that weird-looking woman over there. 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My name is Mike LaPica. Thanks for getting up with the chickens, or perhaps even besting them at their own game, and making some space in your life for the sounds to astound on this kind of gloomy, overcast morning here in the greater Delaware Valley area. I was tempted to call it a megalopolis, which is one of those great words that you learn in like fifth grade and then like never use again in conversation. But you think about like in the back of your mind for the rest of your life. Like you might like hats off to anybody who can just drop the word megalopolis like in like on a like a date or just in casual conversation. What even it's like a cluster of cities, right? Isn't that what that means? It's not like one city isn't a megalopolis. I think you need like multiple cities. So maybe like a good local-ish example for those of you listening in the on the eastern United States would be sort of like the area between like Washington D.C. and Boston, where you got like a bunch of big cities. You got your D.C., you got Baltimore, you got Philadelphia, you got New York, you got Boston. You know, I think that's a megalopolis, right? I'm gonna stop saying megalopolis now because it's starting to seem weird. And again, this is WPRB Princeton, 103.3 FM and WPRB.com. Let's start the morning off the way that all good people do, all good-hearted people, people who have love in their heart, with some music from a Nepalese beatmaker called Print of Mind, has a new EP out entitled Gentle Rewind. This song is called Almost There. Thanks for tuning in.

You know, it's really only appropriate that I play the Dead Milkmen before 7:30 in the morning on a day when I woke myself up like in a panic from a dream that I had like very early this morning. Because I dreamt that I had accidentally launched the nuclear missiles with the help of my high school science teacher. And it's been a donkey's yonk since I was in high school, so I have no idea where any of this came from. But clearly the only remedy was to come on down here and play Filet of Soul from the Dead Milkmen, a special for the good-hearted Philadelphians who are out and about at this tender hour of the morning from their Big Lizard in My Backyard LP from 1985. Behind that, music from Strong Boy. As I said on the playlist chat, if this was a better world, that song would have been a huge hit. But alas, DJ gestures broadly at everything. That song was called Fool Around, and it's from a self-titled record from about 3 years ago. Where are they from? I think they're from Sweden? Is that right? He said, with an upward lilt in his voice, suggesting that it's a question and he's not sure of the answer. We had Salvo, definitely from the UK, from their Cook in the Books EP from 2005. That was 1,000 Possibilities. Also, Finn Wolfhard. Yes, that's the kid from Stranger Things. And I took my daughter, my wife and I took my our daughter to see him at Union Transfer this weekend. And look, I'm a grizzled, skeptical gentleman of a certain age, and I'm going to be immediately suspicious of any band that's got like a TV celebrity at its core. But I have to say that he's got chops. He's like clearly like super into Big Star, and I've actually seen, I think he's done two editions of that, like Amoeba Records, What's in My Bag series on YouTube. You've seen those where like famous musicians and actors or whatever, they like go into the record store and then they corner them and they make them like, you know, show them, you know, what they're buying and talk about why and why they like and all that stuff. And so I've seen two editions with Finn Wolfhard doing that. And that dude's like a serious record nerd. I think he would probably make a great PRB DJ. But anyway, yeah, he was good. It was a very, very Gen Z audience, which is to say that everybody was extremely polite, extremely earnest, and there was nobody at the bar. That song in particular struck me as maybe one of the best songs that Paul Westerberg never wrote. It's from Finn Wolfhard's new record called Fire from the Hip, and the song was called I'll Let You Finish. Leah Senior behind that, some Melbourne, Australia folk rock from a new record called Part Road Night. That song was called Mother Song, giving me some welcome Richard and Linda Thompson vibes on this Tuesday morning. Also, the Pernice Brothers doing Working Girls, and Print of Mind up top back there millions of years ago when dinosaurs ruled the earth with something from a new EP called Gentle Rewind, a song called Almost There. And indeed, let us be the guiding phrase for all of us this morning. We're almost there. It's only 7:30 in the morning, but yet, by the grace of whichever God you tremble before, I assure you, we're almost there, everybody. This is WPRB Princeton, 103.3 FM and WPRB.com. My name is Mike LaPica. Thanks for tuning in this morning. We're here every Tuesday from 7 to 10 a.m., spinning up 3 hours of freeform radio. Yeah, man, this dream was like bugging me. I hate when you like wake up and you're like heart's pounding because you have like a really stressful dream. And it ended with me like my high school science teacher with whom I launched the nuclear missiles, like disappeared. He was nowhere to be found. And I ran outside of this like weird, like, sort of like brutalist compound that we were in, which in hindsight actually very clearly could have been a New Jersey high school, most of which looked like prisons, especially the one that I went to, the Catholic flavor. I like pulled away all this this brush that had been like thrown over like a wood paneled station wagon, like circa like 1982, like special, like, you know, to drive the whole family to the Little League game in. And it had clearly been like purposefully disguised by all of this brush. And I pulled it away and I jumped in and I started the car and starting up a 1981 wood paneled station wagon. It sure sounded like it in the dream. The rumble of that engine, I think, is probably what startled me awake. So I'm trying to right myself after the rather dubious start to my morning. And what better way to do that? Is there than by coming down here and treating you all to the wonderful sounds of no less a woman than Miss Wanda Jackson. This song is called This Gun Don't Care Who It Shoots.

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Covering the Nightcrawlers' Little Black Egg. Frequently covered. BBBL also does a version of that. And who else? Fire away in the chat, WPRB.com/chat. I know I've heard at least half a dozen versions of that song over the years, in addition to the Nightcrawlers' original. That's from Pagans' single from 1979. Speaking of Pagans, we had some Pagan-sounding vibes from a group called Fairies behind that. They're this experimental krautrock band that is like purposefully cloaked in mystery. Nobody knows anything about this band, and I totally respect that in this era of oversharing, where you have to like know everything about everything the second that it happens, which is why culture doesn't really happen anymore. Or it sort of happens like, it's like, you know, you used to look out and see culture everywhere, and you could just sort of like wander off in like whatever direction seemed the most interesting. But now you just look up at this big like night sky, and occasionally there's a supernova and you're like, oh my God, what was that? And then it goes out or it's gone, or it just sort of like fades into the background noise. So well done, Fairies, for bucking the trend. That song was called Don't Stop. And it's from a new record called I Wander. Coming out of morning music from the Hobnobs. That's like those British cookies, right? Those like the digestive biscuits. Those are good, right? And I think this band is Dutch. And I think the Dutch have their own sort of like digestive biscuits, don't they? It seems like they would. I don't know if this band is Dutch, actually. They seem Dutch. They're Dutchy. They have a new record called Helmets Off. And the song we heard was called Are You Looking For Something? And that was, in fact, the guy from that band, Loosberg, who has that like super deadpan vocal delivery. And Loosberg apparently broke up, but he's not missing a beat. And he's back now with this new group called the Hobnobs, who sound even more like a bunch of, you know, sort of like unheard Velvet Underground demos than his old band did. So well done there. We had the Gods behind that from a 1967 ESP disc called Gods 2, presumably their second album. A song called Radar Eyes. Also some Saharan blues rock before that from a group called Tamikrest. A song called Imanin from a new album of theirs. Apparently their sixth, though I have not really tracked, I have not kept up with these guys or really even heard them before, but glad to be jumping in late versus never, right? A new record called Asikel. And also music from Sandra Rhodes in that set from a record from 1973 asking that eternal question, which has been plaguing minds even greater than our own for lo these many years. Where's your love been? A song called Sowed Love and Reaped the Heartache. And Wanda Jackson at the top of the set. This Gun Don't Care Who It Shoots from Reckless Love Affair, 1967. All this morning and all for you, my dear friends and accomplices, here on WPRB Princeton, 103.3 FM and WPRB.com. My name's Mike LaPica, here with you every Tuesday morning this summer from 7 to 10 a.m., providing a safe space for those of us who continually and perhaps continuously wake up screaming. You're in your happy place. You're among friends here. You're among good-hearted weirdos, which is really the best that anybody can ask for in times like these. Breaking news shared by listener Carlos in the chat. We played the Dead Milkmen in the last set, and apparently I haven't confirmed any of this, but I have no reason to doubt the good name of Carlos. Apparently the Dead Milkmen will be appearing at Siren Records in Doylestown to promote a book written about them. I think it's coming up this Friday. So well done there. See what happens? You play the Dead Milkmen at 7:24 in the morning, and the news and the information just happens. People start making plans. People cancel their plans and change them, because now that they know there is a Dead Milkmen-related opportunity awaiting them at the end of this accursed work week. So do that information what you will, my dear friends and accomplices. Okay. Hour one down. Hours two and three. Still staring at us awkwardly from across the room. Did you know that you can donate your car to WPRB? 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
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If WPRB did that, it would seriously be we would be like in a 1978 like AMC Pacer, just covered in PRB bumper stickers. All right. Just about a minute before the hour. Once again, this is WPRB Princeton, 103.3 FM and WPRB.com. And topping the crappy news of the week, of which there was much, is the fact that Jennifer Finch of L7 passed away of brain cancer this week. So you know what they say about cancer. It can go out in the back room and do a certain thing to itself. Let's pour some out for Jennifer right now with something from L7's Bricks Are Heavy LP. The song's called Monster on WPRB.

That was music from Slim Levy here on WPRB Princeton. With something called The Evil Cowboy Condor from a new record called Snippet Sounds, which as I understand it is like a dub reggae record that's made entirely on children's toy instruments. Which I guess in the parlance of WPRB, that makes them the Pianosaurus of the modern age. Pianosaurus, if you don't recall, was a band, I think they put out a record in like 1987 on Rounder, and it was made with like all children's toy instruments. It was like the Fraggle Rock drum kit and like the Sesame Street piano and all that kind of stuff. And it was actually a really big hit at WPRB. So it's on this label called Jatari Records, which I think is sort of like a chiptune reggae label. So well done there. New music from Slim Levy, like I said, scientist behind that. Rounding out a set that's sort of like, you know, finished real on the sleepy dub tip. That was Every Dub Shall Scrub from the Scientific Dub LP from 1981. Also, new music from Non Plus Temps, a Bay Area band who have a new record out on Philadelphia's great Silk Breeze record label called Conditional Bunker. Sounding kind of like some like weird like Adrian Sherwood production. That was something called De Chirico Desert. Also, new music from Tapper Zuki, from a record called Mr. Bongo Record Club Volume 8, released by the great Mr. Bongo label. That's a cosmic dance floor banger from the Jamaican DJ and producer. A song called Visions of Love. Also Oddity with Reekins from the great Halfway Homeless LP from 2008 on Deadverse Records. New music from the Downtown Boys from their great record called Public Luxury on Sub Pop. That song called Albuterol, and L7 at the top of the set. Rest in peace, Jennifer Finch. Pouring some out for Jennifer Finch, who passed away of brain cancer this week. A song called Monster from the Bricks Are Heavy LP from 1992. I always thought L7 was cool, even when like the grunge thing was just sort of like everywhere and like, you know, became terminally annoying for a while. But L7 was always like super cool, and I always really like, what was their hit song, Pretend We're Dead? I always thought was like a really, really great pop song. I loved like the super fried synth sound in that track. And somewhere out there on the deep, deep wilds of the internet, there is video of me singing that song at karaoke. I'm not going to point you towards it. I'm just telling you that it's there. Do with that what you will at 8:27 in the morning. We're at the halfway mile marker of this morning's program, and I bid you a good morning, all of you, the good-hearted listeners of WPRB Princeton, 103.3 FM and WPRB.com. My name's Mike Lapica, here with you every Tuesday morning between 7 and 10 a.m., spinning up 3 hours of freeform radio and just, you know, trying to do the right thing in an era when no one really does that anymore. WPRB wants you to know that Art All Day, hosted by Artworks Trenton, is Trenton's open studio tour and creative showcase, a unique opportunity to experience Trenton as a hub of art creation and innovation, which it is. Art All Day 2026 will take place on Saturday, September 19th, from noon to 6 p.m. in Trenton. So we're sort of stretching the boundaries of what it means to say all day. But, you know, not everybody gets up with the chickens. So you can just sort of like roll out of bed 11:45 in the morning, be like, yeah, I think it's time to go to Art All Day and just like hang there for 6 hours. For more information, including how to get involved and to look at last year's schedule, visit artallday.artworkstrenton.org. Support your local art. Damn it. If you're not already there, head over to WPRB.com/chat, where you can hop on to this morning's live playlist and chat. Say hello in the listener lounge to your fellow early rising members of WPRB's Tuesday morning pit crew, and catch up on everything that you've missed and make bold predictions as to what may yet be to come here for you on the radio. Let us now return to the music. This is my favorite thing that I heard all week. So I can tell you right now, this is the best thing we're going to play all morning. So if this isn't in your lane, you can just sort of like peace out, and that's fine. I won't be offended. This is music from a Japanese artist named Kasai, whom I'm just becoming familiar with now. And he performs this genre of traditional Japanese music called Minyo, which was originally sung about specific work or specific types of jobs. Sometimes it was even actually sung during the job itself. So the example would be like, so like I work in radio. So it would be like, if I came to work and just like sat at my desk all day and sang songs about the radio
And wouldn't that be like incredibly irritating to have to like sit next to me at the office? But anyway, I think that's basically the underpinnings of this Minyo genre, which I'm just learning about now. And so Kasai adds like a modern kind of like experimental twist to it. And this is a CD version of an LP that came out last year. And the album title is just like some unknown emoji. The song title is in Japanese. I cannot read it. So let's dispense with the chatter and get back to what matters, which is the spinning of this here platter. This is music from Kasai on WPRB Princeton.

That's the hot and bothered sounds of Larice here on WPRB Princeton. Is this new? Who knows? Who cares? I don't know what this is, but there's a new Larice record, and that's good enough for me. It's called Dorothy, and that song was called Come Up and See Me Sometime. Larice, always a thrill. And nice to see that he's back. You know, that song did require some editing to make it radio-friendly. But nice to see that, it wasn't a lost cause. The last Larice record, which was called Gaydar, he sent it to us, and it was just like, well, this is great, but we can't play any of these songs on the radio. This is hopeless. And I'm a man who knows his way around a digital editing software platform. And even I was just like, yeah, it's not happening. But well done, Larice, with that one. Like I said, something called Come Up and See Me Sometime from his new record called Dorothy, which I think is on Mighty Mouth Records. I think that's who put it out, right? And it's way over there. I can't check now. Behind that, we had music from Townes Van Zandt, something from the Delta Mama Blues record from 1971. And the song was called Come Tomorrow. And in a very poetic moment, it's been like super gloomy and cloudy, like here all morning. You know, I got here before the sun was like really fully up, but it was just very gray and overcast. And I think there's supposed to be like, you know, pretty heavy rain showers later on in this area. But for like when I started the Townes Van Zandt record, it was like magic. Just the sun like punched through the clouds and just flooded the Barge studio here with this warm glow of sunlight, and it's gone now. It only lasted about 45 seconds, but it just seemed to be like the morning just like sort of shaking off that all that gloom, you know, inspired by the Townes Van Zandt record, Delta Mama Blues, which is the record that features him leaning against the front stoop of a New York City row house. And there's a couple making out to his left. But the thing that was weird is that there's a book sticking out of his pocket. And I feel like just within like the last year or two, I learned what the book was. And I was just like, oh yeah, that was like a super interesting story. And so I looked it up again, and I don't know if I got bad information or maybe this was just part of some like weird dream that I had, but the book was actually The Last Unicorn by Ken Beagle, I think. And that like doesn't mean anything to me. Like I know that book, and I think I read it when I was a young person, but I remember when I found out what book it was, perhaps this was a false memory, being like totally floored, being like, oh my God, that's so amazing. Of course, that's the book that he would have in his pocket. And then when I went back to revisit the story to remind myself of its details, I was like, oh, that was it? Well, that doesn't seem right. Was that an overshare? It may have been. Anyway, it doesn't impact the quality of the record, which is top shelf. Like I said, Delta Mama Blues from Townes Van Zandt, 1971. Behind that, we had this great Japanese folk artist named Sachiko Kaninobu doing a song called Ahohi Sakana from a record from, when did this come out? 1972, called Misora. And wow, that was like, you know, it sounded like Neil Young singing in Japanese. And you know what? I'm fine with it. And I have it on pretty solid confidence that you were too. Sick Gazelle did something called Hippies from their new record called Veld. That's Sonic Youth. Steve Shelley joining forces with some Chicago noisemakers from the bands Veloce and Yakuza for like a dubby rock record. That's pretty out there on the fringe. It's got some sort of like Laughing Clowns kind of vibes to it, if that means something to you. Like I said, the song called Hippies. Smash behind that from a 1971 single that was El Garotin, The Pretty Things with SF Sorrow, and music from Kasai at the top of that set from a new reissue of his record from last year. Again, it's all songs. It's an experimental twist on the Japanese Minyo tradition, which is songs about work. And since it's just about 9 o'clock, at WPRB Princeton 103.3 FM and WPRB.com. Maybe you're just arriving at work, and now, with whatever power and influence I can muster, I would like all of you to start singing a song about whatever it is that you have to do today. Be one with the Japanese Minyo tradition, why don't you? We got an hour to go here on this Tuesday morning edition of a show, which has a name, which I never announced. The show's called Circuits, but that doesn't really matter. I'm not really big on show names, which is why I just sort of like begrudgingly came up with one for this season on WPRB, but I don't actually call any attention to it. My name's Michael Pika, here with you every Tuesday from 7 to 10 a.m. And here's a
serious change of pace as we move out of that that last set. In fact, I can't think of a worse transition from Lurice than the record that I'm about to play. So Monster Magnet's Super Judge record, which totally fried my brain when it first came out in 1983, has been finally reissued on vinyl, which is like a big deal for me because I love this record. And if you believe that Mudhoney, merged sort of like the anarchic chaos of Black Flag, just like that recklessness with the Stooges and Blue Cheer, it is not that much of a stretch to see how Monster Magnet paired like total like Black Sabbathoid riffing with Hawkwind and Budgie, and most importantly, a very particular and very unique Jersey Hesher vibe. I can't tell you. Well, I'll get to that in a minute, but Dave Windorf from Monster Magnet was, he was at his cosmic soothsaying best on this record. WPRB received a box of cassette copies of this album when it came out in 1993. And one of them was like a constant presence in my car that summer, providing endless soundtracking for the kind of determined aimlessness that defined my early 20s. And maybe it did yours too. Monster Magnet's Spine of God record was, that was their debut, and that was like super cool, but it was kind of like hard to immediately lock in with. And, Dopes to Infinity, kind of broke them into the mainstream with that like dirtbag anthem, Negasonic Teenage Warhead, which I still maintain is one of the best songs I've ever heard because it's so versatile. It rocks. You can dance to it. You can do other things to it too. But I have to say, Super Judge is just where they got it all perfect. Huge influence on the modern stoner rock scene. So it would be remiss of me to let this morning go by without playing something from the newly reissued Monster Magnet record from 1993, Super Judge. This song is called Twin Earth.

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But you, you don't know what it is to be old. Someday, you'll be saying the same thing. Time ticks away, so the story is told. I've asked so many questions of the wise men I met. Couldn't find all the answers.

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I'll play the old while you sing me the new. 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

0: If you had any doubt about us living in a completely sick and deranged society, look no further. 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What am I doing here? What are any of us doing here? 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
1: I'm gonna walk on water.

All right, showing my whole Hudson County keister there with music from Otis Ball from his incredible record from, when did this come out? It was a good year. It had to be a good year if it was the year that the Otis Ball record came out. 1989, an album called I'm Gonna Love You Till I Don't. That was Walk on Water, a Hudson County, New Jersey anthem. Otis is a man who played an outsized role in my formative years. He was an employee of the sainted and no longer in business record shop in Hoboken called Pier Platters, which was a frequent destination for many WPRB DJs for many years in the 80s and 90s. And a lot of cash crossed the register at Pier Platters, going from my hand into Otis's for the register, and a lot of records came back in return. So that was a wonderful circuit to be part of back then, and always happy to wheel out the Otis record once in a while. Again, that was Walk on Water from I'm Gonna Love You Till I Don't from 1989, which was the best year for loving things until you didn't. Dr. Strangelove and the Fallouts behind that. Definitely the sickest, most demented song that I'm going to play this morning. That was Love That Bomb from 1964. And that's really saying something, because I played Larice earlier. So, like, you know, we were already pretty sick and demented. But now we've hit rock bottom and we're starting to dig. As I said, from 1964. I think that song is also available on one of those Atomic Platters compilations, which is all sort of like, you know, Cold War pop music. Stuff with like Fujiyama Mama and other things of the sort. Behind Dr. Strangelove and the Fallouts, no less a man than Orson Welles doing I Know What It Is to Be Young, But You Don't Know What It Is to Be Old from a 1984 song. Oh God, I have like a sneeze coming on and it won't. Ah. I hate this. I can feel it. It's right there. It wants to come out. I shouldn't be talking about this, because if I actually sneeze on the air, then like all the other DJs who might be listening would be like, man, I'm not touching that console. Like, sneezed all over it on Tuesday morning. That's gross. All right, I think we got this. Orson Welles doing I Know What It Is to Be Young, But You Don't Know What It Is to Be Old from a single from 1984. Probably recorded right around the same time as the famous drunk Orson Welles Paul Masson commercial, right? French champagne, anyone? I actually don't remember exactly when that was from, but it seems like it was around that same era. Yeh de Garde behind that, a new French synthwave band who have an EP called Rage Blossom. It's being described as Sylvia Plath meets Diamant de Galas, and I'm here for it. That was The Ageless Woman, coming out of a reissue of a record by Rudimentary Peni, the anarcho-punk band from England, who were super active in the early 1980s, put out a pair of great singles, and their legendary Death Church record, which is a classic of the genre. But their first two singles were collected years ago on a full-length album called The EPs of RP, which has been out of print for a long time, but has now been reissued. So thank the God of your choice. Once again, that was Rudimentary Peni doing Farce. The Humpers, the drunkest band I ever tried to interview and failed at, because they couldn't even play, let alone talk. That was called Freak Magnet from their 1993 epic Journey to the Center of Your Wallet. And Monster Magnet at the top of the set with Twin Earth from Super Judge, newly reissued vinyl edition of that great 1993 stoner rock classique. All this morning and all for you, my dear friends and accomplices, here on WPRB Princeton 103.3 FM and WPRB.com. My name is Mike LaPica, here with you every Tuesday from 7 to 10 a.m. And it is time to hear television. The live version of Little Johnny Jewel, recorded live at CBGB's in 1978. Thanks for hanging in here this morning. Stick around.

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0: Something you call love, but confess.
1: Aww.
0: You've been messing where you shouldn't have been messing.
1: Oh, that ain't so.
0: And how someone else is getting all your best.
1: Oh.
0: These boots are made for walking, and that's just what they'll do.
1: No.
0: One of these days, these boots are going to walk all over you.
1: No, not over me.
0: Oh, blood, sweat, toil, and tears. My dear, I can't take much more.
1: No.
0: You keep lying when you ought to be truthin'.

0: what he knows. You ain't had time to learn. Yes, these boots are made for walking. And that's just what they'll do. One of these days, these boots are going to walk all over you.
1: Walk all over me?
2: Walk all over me? No, walk, sweetie. Walk all over me.
0: Indeed, now stop that. You keep saying that you've got something for me. Something that you call love, but confess. You've been messing where you shouldn't have been messing.
2: Oh, no, honey.
0: And now someone else is getting all your best.
2: Oh, no.
0: These boots are made for walking, and that's just what they'll do. One of these days, these boots are going to walk all over you.
2: All over
0: out the door with me, sweetheart. I've
2: walk
0: had enough.
2: Over me.
0: You and your chains, the beat scene. I've got bruises all over my body.
2: Walk
0: yes.
2: All over.

That's the best cover I've heard in a really, really, really long time. That was a Death Valley Girls cover in Link Ray. Whew. Great energy. Death Valley Girls is going to be in Philadelphia this week, opening for Man Man at Underground Arts on Thursday night. Maybe I will see you there. That was Fire and Brimstone, B-side of their most recent single. The A-side, upon which they do a fairly exemplary cover of Fleetwood Mac. Teddy and Daryl behind that, swishing their way through an incredible cover of These Boots Are Made for Walkin' from a record from 1967 called These Are the Hits, You Silly Savage. They also do a fairly fantastic cover of Wild Thing on that record, among many other popular classics of the day. New music from the Paranoid Style behind that, from a new record on the Bar None label called Known Associates. A song called Elegant Bachelors, The Vulgar Boatman with Change the World All Around from You and Your Sister from 1988, and Television with the live version of Little Johnny Jewel from The Blow Up, originally a 1981 cassette and reissued on other more cooperative formats in more recent days. As a listener, Brian and I were agreeing upon in the chat, that song is like a controlled burn, where it just keeps building and building and building, and then it just goes totally out of control. And that's the way we likes it here at WPRB. By the way, updating everyone, I have sneezed. I know I was in danger of sneezing in the last mic break, and I feel as though I may have, spread some concern about my well-being. Well, I'm happy to report that I did actually sneeze after feeling like I needed to for like 3 minutes, and I did it nowhere near the controls. So the rest of the WPRB staff can use this equipment in relative safety and confidence for the remainder of the day. And the buildup to that was awful. It was like a couple weeks ago I made a very poor decision to do a bump of like the nasal allergy spray while I was rinsing my mouth out with like super minty mouthwash. It took about an hour for my vision to return after doing that. Not recommended! 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My name is Mike Lapica. Thanks for hanging out this morning. I'll be back at you next Tuesday morning from 7 to 10 a.m. Stick around. DJ Geo's coming up in a few minutes. Music from Kids Indestructible to take us out this morning. This is something called Trans Panini Express. Maybe we should all go get lunch there. See you next week.

0: no such thing as death. Life is only a dream. There is no such thing as death. Life is only a dream. And we are the imagination of ourselves. There is no such thing as death. There is no such thing as death. Life is only a dream. And we are the imagination of ourselves. Dream. And we are the imagination of ourselves. There is no...
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2: It's very grown up.

Hello, everybody, and welcome back to Character Studies with DJ G-O. I hope everyone's having a fantastic day. I know I am. This is a strange backing track. Do we really want this? I don't think we do. We're going to change my backing music on the spot. I prefer this. Anyway, I hope everyone is having a fantastic Tuesday, despite the rainy weather in New Jersey and Pennsylvania. I personally saw it driving here, but it might have cleared up because when I am in the studio, I cannot see anything. I am in a dark, lonely basement. Help me! Anyway, welcome back to Character Studies. Now, today's episode veers off from our usual character-based anomalies because we have Bike R first in the chat, and they are very happy. I'm very happy that they're happy. Oops. Anyway, we have a lot of great music to get to, and I'm very excited because today is a special that will either make you so excited you will start shaking your radio in excitement, or it will make you so excited that you will punch the radio and never turn it back on again. And that is because we are flashing back to the old days of 60s and 70s WPRB, where DJs were enamored by a certain new emerging genre at the time. Nowadays, some people would say it's played out. I say the contraire. And that is progressive rock. Yes, the same people of the likes, the same genre as the likes of Rush, Emerson, Lake and Palmer, and of course, the one and only King Crimson. Now, we will not have all of them in our show. We will have a few. And I will not spoil who they are. But we also have some music to bridge the gap between what was progressive rock. Because if you think about the name, it's really just, you know, music that changes over time under the rock genre. And all these bands do something along those lines in some form. Some more classical than others. But regardless, all of these songs that I have in store should be on your radar for the future, including one by a band that everyone knows for a single song, which is really sad. Maybe not a single song, but mostly for one song. Oh, we've traveled. And I wouldn't change that because 10cc is probably one of the greatest bands that you don't listen to enough of all time. There are others, but 10cc needs more recognition. But I'm getting ahead of myself because you, dear WPRB listener, if you are listening, that means you want to learn something. So I'm here to teach you about Mural Arts Philadelphia. 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Take a tour and hear some of the stories behind the more than 4,000 murals that grace the beautiful city of Philadelphia. Learn more by following @MuralArts on X and Instagram and by visiting muralarts.org. Again, that is muralarts.org. This has been a public service announcement from WPRB Princeton Community Supported Independent Radio. Yes, we are independent. So that means you should all listen in and enjoy music that you would never hear on the radio otherwise, except this next song. I do believe this gets played on the radio quite, maybe not quite often, but often enough. But I think it's a great way to open our show because we start with the semi-familiar and then we venture into bands like Carmen and Soft Machine. Carmen, a band of which tried to do flamenco progressive rock. Can you believe it?
I'm very excited. If you can't tell. But anyway, my wonderful listeners, it is always a pleasure to play music for you. And I hope that you will enjoy this show, as it is slightly different than some of the other stuff I play. But nonetheless, it is good music. So first up, we have Trilogy by Emerson, Lake, and Palmer.

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1: Two character studies with DJ G.O. I hope, I sincerely hope that you have been enjoying this, I guess you'd call it, Prague special. But we heard only about, I think, 3-4 songs, but they are all very long and very interesting. Gonna leave that there. We heard 3 songs. First, of course, Trilogy by Emerson, Lake, and Palmer, which, rightfully so, had some mixed reactions. Mainly the band itself, which I personally don't even know exactly where I stand on Emerson, Lake, and Palmer. I really think I like them, especially the keyboard work. I remember hearing Carnival 9, I think it's First Impression, Second Movement, or whichever one is the most popular that everyone knows by Emerson, Lake, and Palmer. And I remember thinking, it's just so good. No other keyboardist I have really heard before. You know, Keith Emerson. I mean, it's very classical, and the massive electronics that he had. You know, the Moog synthesizers. Everyone thinks it's Moog, but I believe it's pronounced Moog. I don't know. Someone's laughing on the other end of this show because of my inept knowledge of the names of synthesizers. Anyway, and I think Trilogy, of all the songs, is just a highlight of Keith Emerson. If you took away any lyrics, the drums, the composition itself, if you kind of just had Keith Emerson play a piano version classically, it would stand as probably one of the best pieces and most interesting and complex pieces of all time. Moog rhymes with Vogue. There we go. Wow. I love you guys in the chat. Thank you. Thank you, everyone. Moog. I always want to say Mog or Moog. Moog. In between. Anyway, so that was the first song. Then we had 10cc's Feel the Benefit. And I feel like, as I said before, 10cc doesn't get enough recognition in America past I'm Not in Love. Everyone knows I'm Not in Love, whether it be from Guardians of the Galaxy or just from living in the 70s. You know that song. And what's funny is that that song was so pioneering because of their use of tape loops. And essentially, the band took the tapes in the studio and they recorded every note on a keyboard. Not every note on a keyboard, but like on the 12 notes that make up the 12 tet system. And they had a loop for each note. So then they would take all those loops of their voices and create the chords. And that's what that intro in I'm Not in Love is, the like, that's all tape loops. And if you want to know how it was used another time, you're gonna know. Billy Joel then went on to use that in Just the Way You Are. Crazy facts, but it is true. So 10cc, it's not like it's a very prominent part like it is in I'm Not in Love, but those tape loops were used in the exact same way for the solo, the sax solo, in Just the Way You Are. Take a listen and you'll hear what I'm talking about. But anyway, Feel the Benefit, parts 1, 2, and 3. Just fantastic music. And then finally, we ended with a long song by Camel. And I just love their imagery on all their albums because it reminds me of the Camel cigarettes imagery. I don't know why, some of those ads from like the 70s, 80s, maybe, not really the 60s, I think it's the 70s and 80s, they make the Camels look so cool. Like, And I'm not talking about the cigarettes themselves, like the camel animal logo. It's really funny. They're like wearing sunglasses and a leather jacket. And, you know, it's like, whoever thought? Anyway, we're getting sidetracked. But that was Encounter / Smiles for You / Lady Fantasy by Camel. Only so much lyrics, but so much musical motion in that piece. And it's just, it's really cool. I like it. I like Camel. I enjoy the song. I enjoy their work, and especially their album covers. Next up, we have a band named after a baseball player of all things, Babe Ruth. And the song is named after a bank. There's a lot of outside references for this next song. And I hope you enjoy this next prog masterful piece. That was a horrible way to say that. I am so sorry, everyone. Also, please feel free to make fun of my pronunciation of horrible, because everyone thinks I say it funny, and same with bagel. If there's anyone else in New Jersey or the Pennsylvania area that can defend me on my pronunciations, I will love you forever. Anyway, this is Babe Ruth, and they are performing Wells Fargo.

And welcome back, everybody, to Character Studies. I hope you have been enjoying this Prague special. Never thought it would happen, but so it has. And what's funny is, very soon, we even have a Prague band from the not-so-distant past, as in 1991. I guess for some people, that's pretty distant. Ugh. To me, it doesn't seem that distant, even though I still wasn't alive. Anyway, let's get back to what you just heard on this wonderful Tuesday, pre-noon. I guess you call that the morning. It's still not the morning. It's somewhere in between. Never know what to call it. Anyway, first we had Babe Ruth with the female lead singer, which I don't think you hear a lot in Prague, at least especially from the 70s. There were groups, don't get me wrong, but they didn't get as much airplay. And Babe Ruth, that song Wells Fargo is so catchy. Like, for a Prague song, it just has such poppy sensibilities that it's so easy to listen to. I think that's the other thing, which in the chat, we've had a nice conversation about ELP, Emerson, Lake, and Palmer, and what they are, why, and if they're good, bad, indifferent, wary, whatever. And I think that, you know, a common conception with Prague is that, oh, you know, some of them have those, like, lyrical, easy to listen to parts, and then it goes into, you know, classical and proggy mumbo jumbo where they're just playing instruments. And for musicians, that's a different story, because that's part of why I love Prague. But for, you know, the average listener who maybe doesn't particularly love instrumental music, it can be a lot tougher to listen to than, you know, some of the earlier Prague stuff of Genesis and Rush and, you know, King Crimson, where they did have these sprawling instrumental sections, but they also kept a lot of lyrical and melodic writing throughout the music. And personally, I think Babe Ruth does a great job of having both. And especially with having a female vocalist add so much to, you know, already great sounding music. Her voice is fantastic. And yeah, so everyone should go and have a little more Babe Ruth in their lives. And no, I'm not talking about the candy bar. If you just happen to tune in, don't have those in your life. Who likes Babe Ruths? I feel like they're the type of candy bar you get and it's always in a pile and you find it like 10 years later and the milk has coagulated and you're like, I'm not going to eat this. Does everyone agree with that? I hope there's no Babe Ruth fans, like candy fans in the audience. I apologize if I just slandered your favorite candy bar. Anyway, then we had Straubs, or the Straubs, however you want to, you know, call them, with a medley entitled Ghosts. And the subtitle for each section is Sweet Dreams, Nightlight, and Guardian Angel. Sprawling, very sprawling piece, but in a less sprawling time frame. I think it's only about 6 minutes. Let me see. It is 8 minutes. I was not too far off. But again, these bands that can do these sprawling epics in not full, you know, 30-minute sides or 22-minute sides, like, per se, the album-long Thick as a Brick by Jethro Tull. I think it requires a lot more specificity on part of the band, you know, because you can have a flight of fancy and make a 22-minute song, but can you really carry it for that long? And I personally, even as someone who likes the idea of it, I don't think I could carry that for 22 minutes. I think it's very hard to carry a song onward for 22 minutes triumphantly. But 8 minutes, that's well within range. And I think that's kind of like between 8, 10, 6, somewhere around there. That's perfect length for a longer song. More than that, you got to have some more material. Less than that, it's just a normal song. Anyway, but yes, medley, Ghosts,
very interesting song, and Straubs are a very interesting band. And then we had Crack the Sky with Maybe I Can Fool Everybody. Pretty simple song. That is not as proggy as you would maybe expect. And then a song that has been personally on my radar for a long time, and I think everyone should take a more close listen to, because that guitar riff at the beginning says it all. It slides, it kind of slinkies through different, you know, harmonic structures, and that's Trapeze's Black Cloud. And what a perfect day it is to listen to a song about a black cloud following someone, when we have had some pretty dark clouds in the sky when I was driving here. It was more so in Pennsylvania. I think maybe New Jersey it was passing over. But again, as I am in my little isolated box in the WPRB studios, I cannot see the weather as we speak. I could Google, but, you know, Google is also unreliable. But Black Cloud by Trapeze is... I don't think it's prog. And if you think it's prog, let me know, because that would, you know, confirm maybe part of my suspicions. But I really enjoy that song. And Black Cloud is, I think, the only song I know by Trapeze, but... I don't even think they got much radio play, but that song is fantastic. Just listen to it. Listen to it more. There's very few songs I endorse like that, but Black Cloud is one of them. And The Low Spark of High Heel Boys. That's a great song. Oh, that would have been great for this episode. Darn. I already played it. Before, I mean, in general. Anyway, we have six more songs, and let's see if we can get through all of them, because each one is... in its own time range. But first we have Gentle Giant with The House, The Street, The Room. What they mean, we will find out. Enjoy, wonderful listeners.

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Stay tuned for Wilbo and the Clothesline. And thank you once again for listening to this Prague special. Anyway, enjoy this wonderful Tuesday and have fun. This is Soft Machine with Hope for Happiness.

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All right. You're listening to WPRB Princeton. Happy and peppy and bursting with love is the Indiana University Marching 100 in the background. New Millennium Band. They will be providing bed music today. So, Sid, you are listening to WPRB Princeton. Thanks for tuning in. Thanks to everybody in the chat room. Gonna bang on the drum all day. Complications. It's the name of the track we just heard from On Fillmore, which is the duo, Chicago duo of Glenn Kotcha of Wilco fame, and Darren Gray. We did a ton of stuff with Jim O'Rourke and Dazzling Killmen, etc. Him being the bass player, Glenn Kotcha being the percussionist. Before that, we heard from a couple bands from Canada. The Lightman Jarvis Ecstatic Band, which is essentially a duo, plus added characters. I think they're from Quebec. No, Montreal. Bone of a Hound is the track we heard. That's from their record Band, B-A-N-N-E-D, on the anti-epitaph record labels. Also from Canada, Black Mountain with Flux, an epic track from the Echoes EP on Jag Jaguar. From 09 years ago, I'd say. A couple new tracks. Before that, new music here at the station. Holy Wave with S33.U.in/Hal. Excuse me, Hal. I don't know if I'd be asking anybody named Hal for help. I don't know that I'd trust it. Anybody named Hal? I don't think I've known a Hal. Except for that one. That's from their new record, I'm Dada, on Suicide Squeeze. Also new, before that, Brian Jackson. With a reboot of Gil Scott-Heron's Lady Day and John Coltrane, featuring Rahsaan Patterson. From Brian Jackson's album Now More Than Ever on BBE Records. I saw him with My Morning Jacket, of all people. Or of all bands. Of course, they did The Bottle, but I would not have glued those two together. I mean, I guess it worked. It was one of those festivals where it was that period of time when Warren Haynes kept showing up everywhere and sitting in with everybody. I'm not sure he's doing that anymore, but... And that was okay, too. Good guitar player. Nina Simone from her from the Nina Simone Remixed and Reimagined release on Legacy, we heard Go to Hell. One more over and we'll be there. Yes. I always thought that one lyric of theirs was, tell the moon, don't tell the marcher. But it's the March hare. Duh.
My neighbor pointed that out to me. He's a wordsmith. Da-da-da! Before Nina Simone, we heard Tom Jones along with Portishead. Now that one, I could picture gluing those two together. With his version of Motherless Child, an awesome take on that. It's from a record that I don't know that it got released here originally. It got released pretty much everywhere else. It's called Reload. Tom Jones sort of sandwiched with a whole bunch of different people. It was released Europe-wise on Gut Records. Or it might be Gut. If you know what's good for you. Thievery Corporation, Shadows of Ourselves from Mirror Conspiracy. From quite a while back. Mahavishnu, as they were called on that record. It was a reboot of Mahavishnu Orchestra, and they just called it, and McLaughlin just called it Mahavishnu. That was track Radioactivity. I still love it when the double kick drumming of Billy Cobham kicks in later in the song. 808 Schmato Schmate, I always say. When you got Billy Cobham. Radioactivity from their 1984 Warner Brothers release, simply entitled Mahavishnu Zero Set with Speed Display, which had some of that going on in it, which is what made me think of the Mahavishnu record. Felix Kuban, Bureau B Favorites, a collection on Bureau B Records. And way, way, way, way, way, way, way, way back yonder with Spanky and Our Gang with Leopard Skin Phones from Without Rhyme or Reason on Mercury Records, the theme song of this year's show. This year's show being the clothesline. My name is Will Ball. I'll be with you until the hour of 3 p.m. Oh, it's Get Ready. I was wondering what they were up to.

0: All right. WPRB wants you to know about NOFA NJ. I just decide which one of these I was going to read. This year, I experienced the Garden State straight from the farm with the Northeast Organic Farming Association of New Jersey. 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
0: 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This has been a public service announcement from WPRB Princeton, Community Food and Independent Radio. I think it's a theme from Magnificent Seven. I'm going to let them play that out. I'm going to start the next set with Sebado. It's the Homer Simpson pronunciation. Sebado. I'll laugh at anything.

down. 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A broken mirror is bad luck, that's for sure. Put a blue cross on it and watch it disappear. The yin and the yang is an O and an X. The winner of the game is neither of us. Race and religion and superstition too. It's all about faith and the things we do. And break it all down and we're all pretty funky. Put us in a blender and mix us all up. And the color you'll get is the color of blood. Dip your brush in that blood and paint me a picture of good things that fly and evil that slithers. 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And break it all down and we're all pretty funky. Put us in a blender and mix us all up. And the color you'll get is the color of blood.

All right. 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Thanks for tuning in. Thanks, everybody in the chat room. I always thought when The Who played at the Super Bowl halftime a bunch of years ago, they should have just come out, and rather than try to do the Bob O'Reilly thing, they should have just come out like on bar stools, and sat there and done like squeeze box, things like that. But that's not what the Super Bowl halftime's all about. Although, could have had the Indiana University Marching 100 come out and do that. That's who's in the background here. All right. But enough about the Super Bowl. Los Protones, or Protones, with Sal de tu Cueva from Psycho Surf from Peru, 2007 to 2023. Collection on Shima Records Group. Before that, Solex with Mr. Crockpot, the single on Matador. Autobody out of the City So Nice They Named It Twice. We heard Bloated and Misshapen. It's from their record Zelp, self-release of theirs. Writhing Squares, remember them? They're really good. The Damn Thing is the track we heard from Mythology on Trouble in Mind. Rackets. Daisy Garland. That was a new stumble upon for me this week. Gotta dig a little deeper on that. From their record Palomino, we heard Gift Horse. That's on Strawberry Coffin Records. Shel Silverstein with Drain My Brain from Crouching on the Outside in the Essential Media Group. Some people only know him as a kid's book writer. He actually wrote this one. That should be lookupable. Maybe I'll try to lookupable it. It's sort of like it was like an anti-kids book. It was Uncle Shelby's Book of ABZs. And it was more like Edward Gorey than A Light in the Attic. E is for Ernie, the egg giant. Take an egg, fresh egg out of the refrigerator and throw it up to the ceiling and shout, "Here, catch Ernie." Things like that. It's like, you wouldn't want your kid to get a hold of it. I wouldn't think. Before Shel Silverstein, Bloodsucking Maniacs, which is a Terry Allen attached project. A pogo is a logo from their self-titled release, Bloodsucking Maniacs, on Paradise of Bachelors. David Nance. It's one of the two Third Man records. I played that set. David Nance with Tergiversation from David Nance and Mode, M-O-W-E-D sound. Sloth Rust with Misnomer from Feels Your Pain on Rainbow Realm. The Paranoids with I'm Just Kidding. A fun song. Also on Third Man. That's from their record. That's an EP called I Like It Here. I Like It Here. Whose song was that? It's Condry, another song. Chicken Milk. Now there's a name for a song. No One in the Somebodies. That was that quirky piece a while back. It's from a split that they did with Palberta called Chips for Dinner on Wharf Cat. Ike Lee Friend,
Unlikely Friends. Ikely Friends? Unlikely Friends with King of the Last Calls. From Crooked Numbers on Swoon Records. Partner with My Wagon from Peace Loving People on Bar None. And Sepado. Started things off with Seesaw from Axe Surprise on Danger Bird. As I said, you are listening to WPRB Prince. My name is Wilbur. This is the clothesline. I'll be with you until the hour of 3 p.m.

Hogan's Heroes? It's a TV medley. I'm going to let him play it. And then we're going to hear... Oh, we're actually going to hear another marching band. But it's the Hungry March Band. Ooh, F Troop. Ooh. How do you know all of these television shows? They're old as dirt. Hungry March is a band that a marching band that started out of Brooklyn. And this is from... We're going to hear from them. If it's not too much marching band stuff for you. March along.

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Hey, come on, hey, come on, hey, come on, hey, come on, hey, come on, hey, come on, hey, come on, hey, come on, hey, come on, hey, come on, hey, come on, hey, come on, hey, come on, hey, come on, hey, come on, hey, come on, hey, come on, hey, come on, hey, come on, hey, come on, hey, come on, hey, come on, hey, come on, hey, come on, hey, come on, hey, come on, hey, come on, hey, come on, hey, come 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hey, come on, hey, come on, hey, come on, hey, come on, hey, come on, hey, come on, hey, come on, hey, come on, hey, come on, hey, come on, hey, come on, hey, come on, hey, come on, hey, come on, hey, come on, hey, come on, hey, come on, hey, come on, hey, come on, hey, come on

Come on, say you do. Keep calling my name.

This game, chuckling for the rains came, sentimental refrain, waiting on that freight train. Trampoline from a coin purse, from a clutch bag and a glove box. When the cigarette is over, they'll fly a nice pick to the moon. We're on the bus, each and every one of us. The way you hold your drink, it's tearing me apart. Put up on the bar stool, how do you do? Was it good for the cop as it was for you? Pair of poodles, one is dark and one has flaxen hair. They ease into a trailer court, they didn't seem to care. Wiggling, giggling, piggy bank cashes, 12 loaded rubber snouts up your Hollywood. Beckons like crime, it don't mean a thing. It buys a nice pick to a better world.

Bagels in an ashtray. 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Begging's like crying, it don't mean a thing. 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Regional manager's mustache. 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

Moon.

Goodbye. Au revoir.

All right, you're listening to WPRB Princeton. Thanks for tuning in. Thanks, everybody in the chat room. We just heard from Roz and the Rice Cakes with Magma from the Monster Man EP self-release of theirs. Les Sans Culottes with Detroit Rock Cité from She Is Tossed by the Waves But Doesn't Sink from Escargot Go Records. Stereo Total with Get Down Tonight, the KC and the Sunshine Band cover from the record Oh Ah on Kill Rock Stars. Toy Piano Composers were futzing around with the Fisher-Price Laugh and Learn Fun with Friends musical table. Okay. It's a self-titled release of theirs on Redshift Records. Guy Klusevic with his cover of Burt Bacharach's theme from The Blob. That's from his Free Range Accordion album on Starkland Records. Tim Brady with Fragmentary Intentions. That was the guitar piece from Tim Brady Symphony in 18 Parts, also on Starkland. Fred Lane and the Disheveled Monkey Biters with Ice Pick to the Moon, title track from that record on Bolophonic. Sun Ra Orchestra with Neptune, the voice of Eba from Somewhere Over the Rainbow on Strut Talking Heads with their cover of 96 Tears from a recording from Live at the Kitchen in like 75. Farfisa with Wounded Knee from Seven Suns single on Sour Grapes Records. And Hungry March Band started things off with Running Through with the Sadness, the title track from that record on Imaginator Records. 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My name is Will. This is thus ends another edition of The Clothesline. Stay tuned. Smart Control is up next, and I guarantee you, you will lose your mind. 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
3: 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Yeah.

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Great movie. I just rewatched it. I saw it in theaters when it came out, which was very entertaining, with Rachel Sennett and Ayo Edebiri. I hope I'm saying her name right. The soundtrack is amazing. When I was watching it, I was like, this sounds so Charlie XCX coded. And she did the soundtrack, which is so cool. I've been on a crazy kick of watching like everything Rachel Sennett has been in. So I watched I Love LA. I rewatched I Love LA, and then I was like, oh, I just need to see more of her. So then I rewatched Bottoms. Then I watched this movie called Shiva Baby, which is really good. And then I watched Bodies, Bodies, Bodies, all with Rachel Sennett, my queen. And Charlie XCX just put out a new single for her new album coming out this Friday, Music, Fashion, and Film. She put out the single Camera this morning with the music video. I didn't get a chance to watch the music video, but I did listen to the new single on my drive here. And I'm currently driving a 2004 Chevy Monte Carlo with no air conditioning. And it's all black leather. I have fuzzy dice hanging from the mirror. I feel really cool, man. And I listened to Charlie XCX on my drive here in my 2004 Monte Carlo, all black. But yeah, I'm feeling Charlie Vibes' new album this Friday. I'm very excited. I really like it so far. I like all the singles and the B-sides included. And also this Friday, The Strokes are releasing Reality Awaits. I am excited and a little nervous for that one. I really love The Strokes. If my goats let me down, I will be very sad. But I have hope. I'm seeing them in Asbury Park for See Here Now. Super cool festival. I've never been to a festival before. This is my first festival. So if you have any tips, come let me know. Give me some festival tips. Like, should I, you know, wear one of those backpacks with the little tubes that connects to my mouth so I'm always hydrated? Hydrating. Let me know. Come in the chat at WPRB.com. And you can talk to me, your DJ, Smart Controller, and this is Lose Your Mind Right Now, and I have a song for you coming up called I Don't Want to Be Too Cool by Kate Fagan. And yeah, always be nonchalant, because you don't want to be too cool. I'm just kidding. Never be nonchalant. We do not believe in that on Lose Your Mind Right Now. Anyway, if you didn't know, I'm sure you do, but you are listening to WPRB Princeton, and here's some more music. Open your ears. Lock in. Here we go.

You guys just heard 17 by Lola Blue off of her album Pinky Promise, released in the big 2026 under Slow Play Records. Before that, you guys heard You and Your Friend by Snake River Conspiracy off of Sonic Jihad, released in 2000 under Rhino / Warner Records. 2000, the year that the world was going to end. Are they going to do that for, we should do that for 2030, guys. Let's just, I'm starting it. Guys, the world's going to end in 2030. Freak out, freak out. Just kidding. Before that, you guys heard I Don't Want to Be Too Cool by Kate Bagan off of I Don't Want to Be Too Cool, an EP released in 2016 under Manufactured Recordings. And before I even spoke, you guys heard Dream, Alternate Fight Sequence by Charlie XCX and Leo Bierenberg off of the soundtrack for Bottoms, released in 2023 under Milan Records. 17 by Lola Blue. I miss being 17. It almost feels like it was 2 years ago now. WPRB is looking for a new home. If you guys are curious about that, you can read up on that at WPRB.com. It's big, it's orange, it says it right in your face as soon as you go on the website. You know what else you can do on the website? You can go in the corner and you can click on my little thing and it says join the chat. And you can join the chat and talk to me and all the listeners in the chat. It's a great time. Great, great, great time. If you scroll down a little bit, also, I did a DJ profile if you want to read that and my senseless ramblings. It's boosted my ego a little bit. I'm trying to be humble, you know, but this is my first ever, you know, big screen interview, so I'm really making it big. There's also a What's on My Shelf by Edward Glissando on there. You can check that out. That's fun, fun, fun. And there's a bunch of cool things, like it shows you what shows are coming up. Go check that out. WPRB.com. I love websites. I'm going to make my own website one day when I figure it out. If any of you guys want to help me do that, let me know. Give me some tips and tricks. Do you guys have websites? Tell me about your cool websites. I'll go look at all the... If you have a website, come in the chat. Link your website. I'll give it a... Out of 1 to 10, I will rate it from 1 to 10 if you have a website, okay? Link me your website. Anywho and anyhow... We're serving fun vibes today. I have a song by the band Dent May called Yazoo off of Warm Blanket. I found Dent May because they are performing at this place called Milk Boy in Philly. And one time when I was in Philly, I was standing across from it and I was like, Milk Boy, that sounds cool. Has a big neon sign. And Dent May's pretty cool. They have a song, they have that really famous song with, it's called Something About You with iDress. That was like very popular on TikTok. But yeah, they're performing at Milk Boy in Philly. I thought that would be cool. Maybe I can go to that. Maybe you guys can too. Yeah, but this is Yazoo by Dent May. You guys are listening to WPRB Princeton. I am Smart Controller. This is Lose Your Mind right now. And this is Yazoo.

I'm not even kidding. I think I just got like electrocuted by this loose cord. Maybe I'll get superpowers. You guys just heard The Bridge by I'm gonna say Kalela. I really don't know how to pronounce it. Kalila? Kalela? This is her new album released this year in the big 2026 called New Avatar. That song was with Pink Panthers, a little lo-fi R&B moment. Very fun. Before that, you guys heard Guns N' Roses by Lana Del Rey off of Ultraviolence, released in 2014 under Polydor Records. Love Ultraviolence. I've just been feeling that album. I'm a huge Lana fan. And there was a time in my life where I was only, literally only listening to Lana Del Rey and like just all of her albums. And each album has like a different vibe for what I was feeling, like what the weather was like, whatever, what have you. And sometimes as time went on, I kind of like shifted out of it a little bit, but I still listen to her all the time. And now I just have moments where I go through like a phase where I'm like, oh, I'm feeling this album. And I've been feeling Ultraviolence. And I feel like this is a very moody, gloomy, black and white vintage day. So I thought it was fitting. And the song you guys heard before that was none other than Ultraviolence by Hearts Revolution. That was off the Kitsune Mason compilation number 6, released in 2008. I tend to find a lot of songs off of these Kitsune Mason compilations. I think I found them actually from the Instagram page called Indie Sleaze. I think that they posted about these compilations, and yeah, I like a lot of them. There's just a bunch of fun like synthy, poppy, insane songs on them. So check them out. They're cool. Kitsune Mason compilations. Before that, you guys heard Yazoo by Dent May off of Warm Blanket, released in 2013 under Paul Tracks Records. And yeah, we're going to be rolling into some more songs, guys. I hope you're having a good time. It's chill vibes today. My cortisol is to the ground. I'm going to buy some more ashwagandha. I stopped taking it. I really don't know if it did anything, but I think that in my head, I was like, you know what? I am feeling underreactional. I was thinking of beta blockers. I just saw an Instagram ad for beta blockers. And you know who takes beta blockers? Rachel Sennett. Every time she's in an interview, she's like, take that beta blocker, girl, which is interesting. I guess musicians take them a lot for like if they're gonna go perform on stage. So if I ever wanna be like the next big pop star, that's what I'm gonna resort to, some beta blockers. Anyway, ashwagandha, cortisol low, chill vibes today. It's gonna be rainy, I believe. It rained a little bit this morning. Stay dry, guys. Stay cool. I personally have been staying pretty cool, except for when I'm in my 2004 Monte Carlo because it has no air conditioner. Anyway, I have a song for you guys called Hopeless by Psychic Twin off of Strange Diary. Then I have some Bass Victim coming, and then I have a little bit more of the Bottom soundtrack, so stay tuned. Do you like that? That little stutter moment. Anyway, you're listening to WPRB Princeton. I'm Smart Controller. This is Lose Your Mind right now, and this is Hopeless by Psychic Twin.

You guys just heard Yes, No, Okay by Charlie XCX off of the Bottom soundtrack, once again released in 2023 under Milan Records. Before that, you heard Lil Maria by Bass Victim off of Forever, released in 2025 under VOTB Records. That has to be an abbreviation. Anyway, before that, you guys heard Hopeless by Psychic Twin under Strange Diary, released in 2016 under Polyvinyl Records. And yes, we're going to keep going with the fun. I hope you guys are having a great time. Yes, Double off the Bottom soundtrack. I just rewatched the movie and realized that I really love a fun, in-your-face movie with like a good soundtrack that's like youth, teen girl, blah blah blah blah blah, fun. I really love that kind of movie. It really puts me in a good mood. Like, genuinely, I watched that before work, I think, and I like walked into work like I was God. Like, I was like, yes, like, life is fun vibes. So that's why so many Bottoms songs today. Personally, guys, in my opinion, there's not enough websites being linked in the chat. I was not joking about that comment. If you have a website, please come link it in the chat so I can rate it. I'm really genuinely, truly to my core, I'm passionate about the internet and specifically websites. If I go on a good website, I really, really, really am excited. I really love cool websites, and I do really want to make a website. If you have a website, I'm serious. WPRB.com, come in the chat, link it. I will rate it. I will talk about it. I'm getting really passionate about websites today. Anyhow, you're listening to WPRB Princeton, and we love music, and I have a song for you coming up by Tokyo 3 called SSF. This song's really loud and crazy, and it itched my earworm. I thought it was good. I hope you guys think it's good too. If you didn't know, I am your DJ, Smart Controller. This is Loser Mind right now, and you need to come link a website in the chat at WPRB.com before I freak out. Okay. Yeah, send me some cool websites and I'll rate them. All right. This is SSF by Tokyo 3. Here we go.

You guys just heard Fools Rush In by Bow Wow Wow, synonymous with the new wave genre. Little world blending fun band there. Super 80s. I had this album saved in my Apple Music because I really like the animal print funky cover. And I would listen to it sometimes, but that's a little vibe. Boots. Before that, you guys heard, of course, Welcome to My Island by the Caroline Polachek off of Desire I Want to Turn Into You, released in 2023 under Perpetual Novice Records. I just love Caroline's voice. I love how she does her crazy little vocal flipping. I try to replicate it. I promise you, I do not sound like her. She is insane. She did a crazy performance of Dang. I think, oh God, it was on some late night show. Hold on. But I just adore her. Hold on. She did a performance of Dang on The Late Show with Stephen Colbert. Didn't that end? Yeah, it did, I think. Anyway, that performance was crazy. She was like, she just had like a whiteboard up and she was dressed as a teacher and she was just making crazy noises, dancing all crazy, insane. And she also, another Caroline Polachek thing that I love, her side band Chairlift, the music video for Amnomnesia. Go watch it. Super sick. So cool. I love her. She's just an amazing artist. Before that, you guys heard SSF by Tokyo 3. That was a single released in the big 2026. That is this year, if you didn't know. I'm just letting you know. Just keeping you up to date. Yeah, thank you guys for delivering with the websites. I am still working on rating them in the chat. Keep them coming, man. I'm loving this. I am loving this website rating moment. If you want to join in on the fun, you can come to WPRB.com. I'm in the chat. Bill's in the chat. Mark's in the chat. Come check it out, man. And I have more music for you guys coming up. Next, I have a song called Roller Girl by Anna Karina. Super fun little French song. After that, I have some Heavenly. Some Spread Joy. I got some Basement Jacks? That's interesting. Stay tuned. You're listening to WPRB Princeton. I am your DJ Smart Controller. If you love music, stay tuned, because so do I. And we can go through this wonderful listening experience together. And this is Roller Girl by Anna Karina.

All right, guys. That was Basement Jack's Hot and Cold. The vocalist was named Emily Oldenfield. Basement Jack's, obviously, famous DJ house British duo. British duo. They made Where's Your Head At? Where's Your Head At? Obviously, super fun indie sleaze little vibe there. Before that, you guys heard Language by Spread Joy off of their album 2, released in 2022 under Feel It Records. Really enjoyable little punky album. I really like it. I listened to it last night. It's a good time. Probably going to revisit TBH. Before that, you guys heard Me and My Madness by Heavenly off of The Decline and Fall of Heavenly, released in 1994 under Sarah Records. Before that, you guys heard Roller Girl by Anna Karina off of Anna, released in 2009 under Universal Music Division Mercury Records, whatever that means. Yeah, I hope you guys are having a good time. I got some Arcade Fire coming on next off of Everything Now, which is one of my personal favorite Arcade Fire albums just because I have a nostalgia for it. I was listening to it a lot like last summer, and it just like reminds me of like party time, nighttime in the city, like brutal heat, really good stuff. Just I like all the electronicness going on in that Arcade Fire album. I've been listening to Funeral a lot. Fire. I got that Arcade Fire CD actually at Siren Records in Doylestown. Shout out Siren Records. I got it used and it's pretty sick, and I listen to it all the time in whatever car I may be driving at the time, because it seems like I'm driving a new car every week. Anywho and anyhow, thanks for those website drops, guys. I think the website hour is done now. I really thank you for coming through. That was a lot of fun for me. But yeah, listeners, if you're listening in the car, hi. Abide the speed limit, please, and wear your seatbelt. If you're not listening in the car, if you're listening on your phone, laptop, whatever you may be listening on, your toaster, if you, you know, configured that to somehow tune to WPRB's frequency, I'm impressed and confused, and I hope you're making a sandwich with some toast. Anyway, you are listening to WPRB Princeton. I am Smart Controller. 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

WPRB wants you to know about New Jersey Senior Medicare Patrol. Medicare loses an estimated $60 billion each year due to fraud, errors, and abuse, making it a big business for criminals. The New Jersey SMP's Medicare Fraud Prevention Campaign serves to raise awareness about Medicare scams and teach seniors how to prevent, detect, and report Medicare fraud, as well as report suspected fraud, error, and abuse to their local Senior Medicare Patrol. To report Medicare fraud, call the Senior Medicare Patrol at 732-777-1940 or visit seniormedicarepatrolnewjersey.org, seniormedicarepatrolnj.org, to find out more on how you can prevent, detect, and report. 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

All right. You guys just heard Everything Means Nothing to Me by Elliot Smith off of Figure 8, released in 2000 under DreamWorks. Before that, you guys heard We've Got It by Colts off of Static, released in 2023. I got a super cool promotional poster of this at Newtown Book and Record Exchange. They have like a giant pile of like just like posters, I guess they've just collected, and they had like a promotional poster for this. Super cool. It's on my ceiling now because I have no more space on my walls, so any other posters I get, I just have to find a room on my ceiling, which is also getting hard. Anywho and anyhow, before that you guys heard Negative Stimuli by The Sick Man of Europe, a single released in 2026. Before that you guys heard Put Your Money on Me by Arcade Fire off of Everything Now, released in 2017 under Columbia Records. I hope you guys are having a good time enjoying the music. I am. It's a nice chill vibe today. That last song was a little sad. Elliot Smith is someone I have still kind of yet to like get into like that. But I have a feeling that I will. There's some artists throughout my life that I've been like, I'm not ready for it yet, but I will at some point. And Elliot Smith is one of those people. I just haven't had the spark yet. But yeah, let me know if you're like a big Elliot Smith fan. Give me some recs. But yeah, we're continuing on, marching forward. It is currently 4:37 p.m., if you guys don't know, you're listening to WPRB Princeton. I am Smart Controlla. This has been Lose Your Mind Right Now. You'll probably hear me one more time, but if not, stay tuned for DJ Esoterica, the coolest, on WPRB, the greatest radio station of all time. If you didn't know that, I'm telling you right now. That's just a fact, not opinion. Yeah. I have a song for you off of Blood Orange's most recent album, which is another thing I have yet to listen to all the way through. I've listened to like tracks here and there, but I didn't listen to the whole thing. And I'm a huge fan of Coastal Grooves and Cupid Deluxe. I just haven't really, and Freetown Sound. I just haven't like gotten into this album yet. It's pretty, I think it's like kind of more, while the other albums I like from him are dancier, I think this one's more chill, maybe like jazz influenced. But yeah, this is Thinking Clean by Blood Orange off of Essex Honey.

All right, you guys, we're just listening to Election Night by Bic Runga off of Beautiful Collision, released in 2002 under Columbia Records. Before that, you guys heard Enjoy Right Now Today by Tyler, the Creator off of Flower Boy, released in 2017 under Columbia. That was my album. I always loved this song, and still to this day, his production is just insane. Little fun fact about me, I used to be a huge Tyler fan, huge, huge, huge. You might even say stan at that point. I really just love his production. His instrumentals are insane. That instrumental is just so good. It's such a good closer to that iconic, amazing album. Really nostalgic, just really fun, amazing, amazing guy. Before that, you guys heard Thinking Clean by Blood Orange off of SX Honey, released in 2026 under Domino Recording Records. And yeah, we're wrapping up here, guys. Thank you for the good times. Thank you to everybody in the chat. Thank you to every ear that was opened to this amazing music and my lovely voice. It's gonna get rainy today, guys. Be careful out there. Stay safe, stay humble, stay cool. Love the music. And yeah, stay tuned to WPRB Princeton 103.3 for DJ Esoterica. This was Lose Your Mind Right Now. I am Smart Controller, and I am saying goodbye to you guys with a song called Many Worlds by Parts and Labor.

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This is DJ Esoterica here, and the Sonic Bloom is starting at 5 o'clock. And right now we're going to start with Erica Esso, which is interesting. Something I have not been familiar with, but this is a musical outfit. And this is a release called Songs in My Pocket, Like Grains of Sand on Haosu Mountain. So, yeah, it's got it's been described as a little bit of kind of avant R&B. You let me know what you think. I'm going to be opening up the chat as well, and you can go to wprb.com/chat to just join in with a little bit of conversation on a Tuesday evening. 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

We stopped here, we got some fresh cucumbers. We stopped here, we got some fresh tomatoes. We stopped here, we got some fresh green beans. We stopped here, we got some fresh okra. We stopped here, we got a basket of peaches. We stopped here, we got a case of beer. We stopped here, we got firecrackers and sparklers. We stopped here, we got cherry bombs. We stopped here, we got cotton candy. So when we got there, they said, well, y'all brought some good shit.

The Princeton Community Supported Independent Radio. This is DJ Esoterica. You're listening to The Sonic Bloom. And that was a French group. That's going back to 2018, but we're featuring it here in the barge and at WPRB at large as something that you might want to, you know, have your finger on musically. Jacques Rel et les fausses fruits. Fruits. And that is a song, Tu me manques, and Too Small is the release on Turbo Discos 2018. We also heard Pega Monstro out of Lisbon, and that was on Cafaro Records going back to 2012 with Corrosho. We also heard Tim Buckley with Strange Feeling on my vinyl here, going back to 1968 on Rhino Electra, Happy Sad, as well as on my vinyl, All Be Gone, Tom Waits from Frank's Wild Years. One of his best musical outputs. That was on Island going back to 1987. And Erica Esso, which is kind of ironic. I'd never heard of them. But I came in here, went into the barge, was doing a little bit of research, and found on CD Songs in My Pocket Like Grains of Sand on Haosu Mountain. That is dating back to 2025. And the release is Iora. We have Rob from Maryland, Riley, and Dale holding down the chat. I've got a quick announcement for you, and we'll get back to the music. WPRB wants you to know about New Jersey Senior Medicare Patrol. Medicare loses an estimated $60 billion each year due to fraud, errors, and abuse, making it big business for criminals. The New Jersey SMP's Medicare Fraud Prevention Campaign serves to raise awareness about Medicare scams and teach seniors how to prevent, detect, and report Medicare fraud, as well as report suspected fraud, error, and abuse to their local senior Medicare patrol. To report Medicare fraud, call the Senior Medicare Patrol at 732-777-1940 or visit SeniorMedicarePatrolNJ.org to find out more on how you can prevent, detect, and report. As I was saying earlier, it's the Sonic Bloom. I'm here till 8 p.m. I know some storms are coming through here. I saw some very dark clouds as I was walking to the barge for my car. Hope you're all staying dry. And right now I am going to play something for you by a band called Shack. The release is HMS Fable, and this is a song called Comedy on the Sonic Bloom. Keep it right here.

WPRB, Princeton. That, of course, is Laura Nero. Born in the Bronx. And had some great, incredible musicians that took on her songs that she wrote, including Barbra Streisand, Elton John idolized her. And as you can see in that song, she had this emotive three-octave mezzo-soprano voice. I think her biggest hit might have been her recording of Carole King's and Jerry Goffin's Up on the Roof. That was Upstairs by a Chinese Lamp from Christmas and the Beads of Sweat, accompanying herself on the piano. Columbia, 1970. This is what she said. She told Billboard magazine in 1970, "I've created my own little world, a world of music, since I was 5 years old." And she coped with a difficult childhood, saying, "I was never a bright and happy child." Before that, we heard Tracy Nelson, Hercules. Tracy Nelson's actually Austin Knoll, and this is a new album, Perennial K Records, 2026. He calls himself Tracy Nelson after his mom. Calls himself also on Bandcamp a troubadour of trouble songs. They'd be talking blues if he wasn't talking so plain. And he also terms his songs keepsakes and lockets. He's playing elsewhere in Brooklyn, July 29th, if you want to check him out. And also, we have, featuring Keith Emerson, The Nice, a band formed in the 60s. I played for you on vinyl Intermezzo Corelia Suite live, and that is from Five Bridges bonus track version. 1969 Virgin Catalog. We also heard something dating back to 2017 on Ivy League Records, a band that had considerable success, I would say. Rolling Blackouts Coastal Fever, sometimes just called Rolling Blackouts CF, with French Press from the French Press EP. DVMEs Primitiven with Brandstichters, and that is from a release, Brandstichters and Uplichters. Carbon Dropa Disc from this year. We also heard Shack, an English band from Liverpool formed in 1987 by brothers Mick, or Michael, and John Head, emerging from the cult 1980s band The Pale Fountains. I played for you Comedy from HMS Fable. That was reissued on London Music Because Music 1999. My name's DJ Esoterica. That rounds out that set. We've got some fun folks in the chat, including Dale and David, Kelly from San Diego, as well as Rob from Maryland, and Riley. Come on in and say hello at WPRB.com/chat. We are already at almost the half mark of this show. And at this point, I'm going to play something new from Jack White. This is Dollar Bill from Frozen Charlotte on WPRB.

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This is DJ Esoterica, and it's been a joy so far to be here with you, and I intend to ensure that it's still a joy as we cruise an hour and 15 minutes before DJ Orion takes over the airwaves here in a benevolent fashion. So yeah, a lot of fun folks in the chat. You can come to the chat and say hello as well at WPRB.com. We heard Cielo Nublado out of San Francisco with Static Driz. It is an album called Hits on Paisley Shirt. Came out in 2021, but we're featuring it here, right here. And it was recorded during plague season 2020, Oakland, California. Featuring Jen Weisberg on singing, guitar, and songs. Brian Tester on drums, percussion, guitar, keys, recording. And Max Snordiel, bass, percussion, Zafoon. All right. If you ever

have anything to say to me, you want to request something for next week, you can email me at esoterica.wprb@gmail.com. I'd love to hear from you. Before Cielo Nublado, we heard Craft Spells After the Moment. That's going back to 2011 on Captured Tracks. The release entitled Idle Labor. And check them out, Craft Spells, on Bandcamp. You can do that. They are out of Seattle, Washington. Feeling a little poppy there, for sure. Slift, not feeling poppy. Rock, hard rock, a little sludgy. Slift, French rock band from Toulouse. And they're playing La Poussin Rouge October 7th in New York. You can check them out. And that was Fantasia from 2026's Fantasia on Sub Pop. And Bona Dish, scratchy pop punk group from England, brought together by their love of the Velvet, Supremes, and each other. That is from a compilation called the Zaragoza Tapes, 1981 to 1982, on Captured Tracks that came out in 2013. Love their brand of a little bit of post-punk new wave. Rounding out that set was a new one, a release called Frozen Charlotte by Jack White. The song, Dollar Bill, on Third Man Records. DJ Esoterica here until 8 p.m. right now. I'm going to play a new one for you on Carbon Feeding Tube. This is Joseph Allred, The Old Gods. And it's described as kind of psych folk. See what you think here. Check it out on WPRB.

we put our two heads together on this sad sack of feathers, could we remember what the

WPRB Princeton. This is DJ Esoterica, and you're listening to the Sonic Bloom. So happy to be here with you this evening. And that is somebody who's gotten a lot of buzz. Only a couple of things on his discography: Dancing on the Edge, which was a debut solo studio album, came out in 2023, and then New Threats from the Soul from last year, from which I just played for you Mutilation Springs, and that is really, really good on Tough Love Records. Amy Lee was definitely digging it, and I think comparing a little bit of Ryan Davis's songwriting to Townes Van Zandt. He was, I think, out of Louisville, and then, but now based in Indiana, Ryan Davis. We also heard before that Joseph Allred, The Old Gods on Carbon Records. Check them out on carbonrecords.bandcamp.com/album/The Old Gods-2. The Old Gods is the name of that album, and that is on Carbon Feeding 2. My name's DJ Esoterica, and we're just, you know, digging, I don't know, I was going to say digging our way out of a hole. No, not really. We're okay. We're going to be okay. I don't know what I'm saying. All I'm saying is that I'm excited to be here with you, and I'm going to play something that I haven't played in a while, which is a little something from the Dirty Harry compilation here. It has some other stuff on there as well. I hope you enjoy it. Lalo Schifrin on WPRB Princeton, community-supported independent radio.

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That's from 2024's Rose Main Reading Room on Top Shelf Records. We also heard out of New York, Star Cleaner Reunion with Never Odd or Even from 2020.

0: song, and also from Indiana, and they just identify on Bandcamp as being from the Midwest. But Good Flying Birds, they're actually coming soon, mid-August sometime, at the Spruce Street, whatever vibe situation area. What are they calling it? But it's, yeah, and it's free. So all you got to do is go on. I don't know where you go on. I forget. Yeah, I'll check back in a second. But yeah, it's on Dice, whatever that app is. And you can find out, say, Good Flying Birds free show. In fact, Titus Andronicus is coming September 5th. It's going to be a good time. So, yeah, Last Straw is what I played for you from Good Flying Birds. That's from 2025's Tallulah's Tape on Car Park. And Mo Troper before that with Dictator Out of Work going back to 2017. Possibly Prescient, I don't know, or maybe not. Good Cheer is the label. Exposure and Response is the name of that release. And Tony Molina out of, he was born in Millbrae, California, but hangs around Oakland as well, writing lots of good music. No One Told Me is what that song was from 2016's Confront the Truth on Slumberland. Lalo Schifrin with No More Lies, Girl. And thanks to David for identifying who the singer was. Because there is, he should be named, I guess it was written by Lalo Schifrin's wife. And the song No More Lies, Girl is sung by Bernard Ito. And used in one of the first scenes, if not the first scene. When the song is heard from the car driven, this is from David, thank you David, driven by the wounded robber Harry Bluffs with his Do I Feel Lucky line. Albert Popwell was that actor, who, and he, I guess he plays four different characters in four Harry Callahan films. Pretty cool. We also heard Ryan Davis and the Roadhouse Band, originally from Lexington, Kentucky. Mutilation Springs from 2025's New Threats from the Soul, Tough Love Records, and Joseph Allred with The Old Gods, rounding out that set on carbonrecords.bandcamp.com. Check that out. Such a good thing. Good thing, good music, great songwriting, emotive vibe to the delivery. Kristen's in the chat as well as Amy Lee and... yeah, I think that rounds out my shout outs for this evening. I'm going to try to just, while I'm on here with you, yeah. September 5th, Saturday, Titus Andronicus. There's also, so basically it's at Spruce Street Harbor Park on Columbus Boulevard. And you can get entry through Dice. Same with Good Flying Birds and Wax Jaw out of Philly as well. All right, right now I'm going to say goodbye to you. It's currently 7:46. You better keep on keeping on with DJ Orion coming up next on your favorite radio station. Yeah, because this is where you want to be. And right now I am going to play for you... You know, an old WPRB favorite, if you will. This is Bong Water featuring Ann Magnuson. This is a Rocky Erickson tune called You Don't Love Me Yet. But maybe you will someday. Take care. Be well. I'll see you on Tuesday.
1: If you don't get saved, you're going to go to hell.

0: there can be any other interpretation.
1: The autonomous Komi Republic, which is part of the Russian Federation, is situated in the far northwest of Europe and spreads up to the Arctic part of the Ural Mountains. It's crossed by 9 northern parallels. 10 fair-sized European states could be placed on its territory. Besides indigenous residents, that is, the Komi people, there are also Russians, Ukrainians, Nenets, Chuvashis, and Tartars. And now, let's go back into history a little bit. A boy lying on skins behind our backs was turning the knobs of a small transistor radio.
2: ...making efforts to use radios as vehicles of the psychological warfare.
1: And the tent was suddenly filled with an announcer's voice speaking Komi. 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
4: 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At the recommendation of the International Time Bureau, commencing at 23 hours, 59 minutes, 60 seconds UTC, an extra second will be inserted into the NBS time scale. This adjustment is required to maintain internationally coordinated universal time as broadcast from these stations in close agreement with UT1 or astronomical time.
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6: And,
7: do you know how many time zones there are in the Soviet Union?
6: And about power.
7: We
6: got so much power now.
7: Do you know how many time zones there are in the Soviet Union?
6: We got so much power now. That's ridiculous.
7: Do you know how many time zones there are in the Soviet Union?
6: Power and all that. That's power. We got so much power. That's ridiculous.
7: We have
6: power, power, power, power, power, power now. It's ridiculous. We got so much power now.
7: Do you know how many time zones there are in the Soviet Union?
6: It's not even funny. That's ridiculous.
7: Do you know how many?
6: It's not even funny. That's ridiculous.
7: Do you know how many?
6: That's ridiculous.
7: Do you know how many times?
6: That's ridiculous. It's not even funny. It's not even funny. It's not even funny.
7: Do you know how many time zones there are in the Soviet Union?
6: It's not even funny. How many time zones?
7: Yeah. We have four in this country, right?
6: How many time zones?
7: Yeah.
6: Hello? 1, 2, 3.
7: Four in this country, right?
6: Yes, sir. Uh-huh. 4. 1, 2, 3. Yes, sir.
7: Right?
6: 1, 2, 3. Yes, sir.
8: Radio
6: Moscow. 4 time zones?
7: Yeah. We have 4 in this country, right?
6: No, sir.
7: We have...
6: Yes, sir.
7: Uh-huh.
6: And,
7: Do you know how many time zones they have?
6: Yes, sir. 4. No, sir. I never really studied that up.
7: 11.
6: 11. It's not even funny.
7: 11.
6: 11. That's ridiculous.
7: 11.
6: 11. Well, that's what we can do. We can go anywhere because we live here. We can go anywhere else.
7: But not only the right of free travel, I'm saying 11.
6: 11. 1, 2, 3. Yes, sir.
7: Huh? 11.
6: 11.
7: That's how big they are.
6: Yeah. 11.
7: That's how big they are.
6: Yeah. I can believe that. I'm a firm believer in that.
7: You're right.
6: 1, 2, 3. 4. Yes, sir. 1, 2. Yes, sir. Yes, sir. The Soviet Union's the whole half side of the world.
7: Yeah.
6: And we're just one little tenth of the globe.
7: Yeah.
6: When you talk about fighting, we're a country that we're a firm believer on Christ, and it's called help thy neighbor, do not kill, do not, you know, steal, cheat, lie from everybody. That's why we have to have computers, because man, nobody is perfect. It's not even funny. And about power, man, nobody is perfect,
7: So what is your point?
6: Nobody is perfect,
7: So what is your point, Glenn?
6: There's two things they'll talk about. One's politics, the other one's religion. The reason you don't talk about them is because they combine in each other. You know what I'm saying?
7: Do you know how many time zones there are in the Soviet Union?
6: You know what I'm saying?
7: Don't you kid yourself. Thanks, Glenn, for the, thanks for the good thoughts.
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WPRB is supported by My Mama's Pies, a family-owned independent bakery offering 32 flavors of cheesecake fresh-baked daily, including their patent-pending sweet potato honey bun cheesecake. They're available in over 20 stores across Pennsylvania, New Jersey, New York, and Virginia. For orders, as well as information on their community outreach, My Mama's Pies can be reached 7 days a week at 267-338-6724.